That was Drake with Shebang right here on Z107.9. And if you did not know, the Tiny Tuck's homecoming is on the way, presented by the Department of Health and Urban One Cleveland. And we invite you. 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

0: to Tiny Tux and Tierra's homecoming. I'm gonna put you on to the One Voyage discount code. It's Tuesday, so you know we supporting Black. I'm gonna let you know what is our business of the week after on my next break. So after Kehlani, I'm gonna put you on to that. And honestly, I just want to kick it and chill. I am still pooped from yesterday. Family day at the zoo was so much fun, but the heat, oh my God, immediately went home and I just crashed on the floor because the shower that needed to be had after the day that I had, ooh, child, I had so much fun. I'm gonna try to put together some pictures and videos, but if you missed out, Z1079 on Instagram is where you can find all the details. So go ahead and check it out, Instagram and Facebook, actually. So go and check that out, and I'm gonna give you some vibes. I got Leon Thomas, Tim's, and some Coi Leray on the way in 5 minutes. Is Z.
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This next song, it brings me joy. Why? I'm not sure, but I like it. Here's Rubbers by Phoenix Flexin' on Z. Swiping.

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0: That's Kehlani and Usher with Shoulda Never right here on Z107.9, Cleveland's number one for hip-hop and R&B and the home of the morning hustle. Hey, hanging out, and it's Tuesday! And you know, each and every Tuesday, I gotta bring you a black-owned business where we're gonna spend that cash, give some press, and I'm gonna put you on. This is all brought to you by the Center for Entrepreneurs at Corporate College. I can read, I think. This week's business is Meat Five Flood Sauce, the sweet and tangy Carolina style sauce with a punchy umami kick and a clean finish. I ain't gonna hold you. I don't really know what that means, but it's funded by Jake Flood III right here in Northeast Ohio. So follow at Five Flood Sauce on Facebook, Instagram, and TikTok. We're gonna have to go and see what that umami kick is like. I don't know. We're gonna find out, baby. Go support him. 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I got some Drake, Fat Smacks, and Jordan and 2G on the way. Is he?
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1: Yeah.
0: Came up out of nowhere, ain't see it. All that other shit dropping, you can keep it. You know, baby, make the bad bitch. Pop that, throw that up. Turn around like it's the freak, nigga.
1: Okay.
0: Push me to the wall, get the pulling down my drawers. Hands up in the M, playing defense.
1: Yeah.
0: A couple years straight, nigga, thought that was it. Ain't no fool. Wait, no, I brought back a hit. I had took her with me. We both spent a little time. She got hers, I got mine. Then I brought back his boot. He fuck, nigga. Blame me, I brought back a chain and some money. A purse, I just brought back some dude. Cut a hoe off, I won't feeling it.
1: Yep.
0: Take him back over, like, give me
1: this. Let's do it.
0: Yeah. She got the.
2: Uh-huh.
0: She make a bounce on the dude. Let's do it. I got a Glock in my pants.
1: What I do, what I do.
0: I pull it out, let it hit.
1: She gon'
2: fuck that thing for your focus bar.
0: That fuck is so good, I don't want no more. Baby got a gun for a day of the month. You don't want no war, I'ma
2: pop that thing, let it clap, let it clap.
0: Yeah, I'ma pop that thing, let it clap, let it clap. Some big nasty shit. You know how I get down. But anyways, look, we ain't on that. We don't got the positive shit. We got the hottest song in the world. It's the remix, nigga.

friend. 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Ask Pluto.

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0: bite. 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I'm like a thief in the night. Pink slip game, we still got strikes. 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
1: 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That was the first half of the 9 o'clock mixtape, courtesy of the one, the only, DJ Seth Floss, right here on Z. And you know, we got to get our health together. 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And sometimes things that help your overall health and even your mental health is just things that make life easier. We got these new cameras in the studio, and baby, I'm trying to do my hair. Call it what you want. It's multitasking, and it has to get done. Baby, it's working. Go see at @heaven_sit. I posted it. I'm not ashamed. I'm going to make it do what it do. On the way, I got the second half of that 9 o'clock mixtape, courtesy of DJ Steph Floss, so I'm going to wear it. Easy.
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1: We stand on the front.
3: Oh, God.
4: Yeah.
3: No, let's get the real person to do it.
4: Yeah.
3: Tamar Braxton, we'll bring her in here tomorrow morning.
1: Well, she said she got to get paid this thing, and we ain't got, you got it?
4: Yeah. Whatever she want, man. We ain't going to have no more love and war.
3: I'll tell you what, the Tamar Braxton takeover is happening tomorrow morning on the Morning Hustle. We'll see how far Alton can get, but we'll also talk to her about the new season of her cooking show.
1: Yeah, well, all right. Wait, hold on, dude. I want a plate, though, if she going to be cooking.
3: We got to ask her about that, too.
1: Damn, man, which one?
4: Shit, from what I heard, she offered you a plate and you ain't want it.
1: Oh, don't you?
3: Oh.
1: I just didn't come outside that day.
3: Locking with us tomorrow.

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5: 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Let's

Yeah. 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

on my jewelry. Ayy, big booty, big booty. 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

0: Second half of that 9 o'clock mixtape. DJ Steph Floss giving you everything and then some. Make sure you tap in with the boy, DJ Steph Floss, on everything. Z1079, Cleveland's number one for hip-hop and R&B and the home of the morning hustle. Have hanging out on this Tuesday. And you know, I've been trying to put you on. You're planning your vacations out for the year because we all need a mental health break. 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If you need more details, ZPopCleveland.com is where you can go. 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Is he?
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Too humble this time. 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I know the feds listening. I ain't gonna do nothing to you, scary. Psych, I'm lying. But life insurance on their cell phone live. I don't got nothing on nobody. Oh, yeah. I don't know nothing about nothing. I'm clueless. I don't repeat what somebody said. They hollering bag this and bag that. Tell them get like me, get mad. Tell them little boys that don't pass that. They stuck in the city, let them have it. I just been 20,000 on some cake. I need some chrome hearts. What's on your wrist? Let me see what you're having.

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And the rest was a verse and the verse was a rap. 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

0: It don't ain't come to play. That's Talk of the Streets, courtesy of the one, the only, DJ L.
1: I mean, you was my witness, though, Hef. I mean, you saw me literally just walked in about 2 minutes before the mix. 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
0: You had a plan and you did it.
1: Hey.
0: I'm in the studio doing my hair and I'm vibing. 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No, it's just like being at home.
1: I see you over there.
0: Look, it's Z1079. It's Cleveland's number one for hip-hop and R&B in the home of the morning hustle. It'll get on your radio and go crazy Monday through Thursday.
1: I mean, this ain't nothing new, man. You know, if y'all don't know what's going on, it's the Talk of the Streets mix, man. Monday through Thursday, 10 o'clock. Top 10, man.
0: Mm-hmm. Where can they find you at, though? Because they playing around.
1: Make sure y'all follow me at DJEL everywhere, man. Everywhere.
0: And you better follow Talk of the Streets.
1: Better. Let them know. Hey.
0: You never know who he got coming up next.
1: For real.
0: You never know who could be coming to do another freestyle.
1: No cap.
0: It could be you.
1: Hey, it could.
0: It could not be you, though.
1: You silly.
0: We don't know till we know, so make sure you stay tapped in. Keep up with my brother. Keep up with me. I have an underscore said, and most importantly, keep up with the Z-Squad at Z179 on everything, and see what he going to put down on your radio tomorrow. I got some Dave, Timbs, and Skilla on the way. Is he?
2: Did you miss the day party? 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
3: I'm about to pop it off to all the unfit mothers out there, man. 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I feel like if you're a mother, man, don't no mother should ever leave their baby nowhere for a month. 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I don't care about none of that. 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Can't call her, check on her baby or none of that shit, man. 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

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It's a red carpet celebration for all children, pre-K to the fifth grade, with music, food, and prizes, including a PS5, bicycle,

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1: No face, no case. I know that's right. That's Cardi B with Up right here on Z1079. And now if you was feeling a little down, I'ma let Skilla bring you up, cause the face card, valid, never declines. Here's Skilla, Chris Brown, and Bryson Tiller on Z.

Girl, you a 10, girl, you a 10, girl, you a 10, girl, you a 10, girl, you a 10, girl, you a 10, girl, you a 10, girl, you a 10, girl, you a 10, girl, you a 10, girl, you a 10, girl, you a 10, girl, you a 10, girl, you a 10, girl, you a 10, girl, you a 10, girl, you a 10, girl, you a 10, girl, you a 10, girl, you a 10, girl, you a 10, girl, you a 10, girl, you a 10, girl, you a 10, girl, you a 10, girl, you a 10, girl, you a 10, girl, you a 10, girl, you a 10, girl, you a 10, girl, you a 10, girl, you a 10, girl, you a 10, girl, you a 10, girl, you a 10, girl, you a 10, girl, you a 10, girl, you a 10, girl, you a 10, girl, you a 10, girl, you a 10, girl, you a 10, girl, you a 10, girl, you a 10, girl, you a 10, girl, you a 10, girl, you a 10, gir

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0: That's Trim Coconut Water right here on Z1079. And she give Nicki Minaj so bad. I'm talking early Nicki Minaj. But I ain't mad at it. Go off, sister. It's Z1079, Cleveland's number one for hip-hop and R&B and a home of the morning. So Hev hanging out on your radio on this Tuesday. Hev underscore said is where you can find me on the socials. And I can't lie. After the zoo yesterday, I am still so beat. Like, I took a nap before coming in the station, and I can't even say that I truly took the nap. I think the nap took me. I woke up like, what time is it? What is today? Am I late for work? What's going on? Very much on time. Very much had more time. But that nap was everything and then some. So if you are out and about all day long, you at a camp, you whatever, you work outside, make sure you are staying hydrated, okay? Hydration, hydration, hydration. Some water, something with some electrolytes in it. Something just to keep you going, because I promise you, this heat, it will sit you down. And how we gonna kick it if you just sat down? I need for you to stand up. So make sure you are staying hydrated so we can keep kicking it. I got Chris Brown Black and some cardio on the way. Is he?
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When I say I'll be singing this song with my whole heart, it really be hidden. That's Tim's, What You Need, right here on Z107.9. I got some T Grizzly and some Lotto on the way. But first, I need for you to keep it 100 no matter what. 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

Future California Girls right here on Z107.9. It's Cleveland's number one for hip-hop and R&B, and it's the home of the Morning Hustle. Have on your radio, and we've been kicking it on this Tuesday. It's early in the week, but it feel a little late to me. I'm still recouping from being at the zoo yesterday. It was too late. It was too hot. It was too much of a good time being had. I'd do it all over again. But since I can't, I'm going to give me some rest and some electrolytes, honey. I ain't playing. I got some Young Miami, some Drake, some Chris Brown, and I'm going to throw in some Neo. Why? Because he got hits. I cannot lie. It's all on the way in 5 minutes, but as for me, I'm up out of here. And if you was wondering if I finished my hair, almost. I'm down to the last 18 locks. I had to take a break. I got tired. My shoulders, elbows, fingers, tired. But I'm still working on it, okay?

0: everybody. Z1079, that's the whole squad. I'm out of here. Catch you on Thursday. Peace.
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0: 1079 is teaming up with the Cleveland Department of Health for the second annual Tiny Tux and Tiaras Citywide Kitty Homecoming on Saturday, August 8th from 1 to 4 p.m. at the Zelma Watson George Recreation Center. 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
3: 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That's all my scammers and my kid money.

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3: 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Yeah.
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4: Tamar Braxton. We'll bring her in here tomorrow morning.
2: Well, she said she got to get paid this thing, and we ain't got... You got it?
3: 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Whatever she want, man. We ain't going to have no more love and war.
4: I'll tell you what. The Tamar Braxton Takeover is happening tomorrow morning on the Morning Hustle. We'll see how far Alton can get, but we'll also talk to her about the new season of our cooking show.
2: Yeah, but... 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I want a plate, though, if she going to be cooking.
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2: I heard what you said through the grapevine. 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

He be in my section, he be in his. 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He Mr. Get It Done, I'm Mrs. One of One. Fall in love every time we link. He got me sprung.com. 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

0: Z1079 is teaming up with the Cleveland Department of Health for the second annual Tiny Tux and Tiaras Citywide Kitty Homecoming on Saturday, August 8th from 1 to 4 p.m. at the Zelma Watson George Recreation Center. 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
4: 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We'll see how far Alton can get, but we'll also talk to her about the new season of our cooking show.
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1: Whoa, whoa, whoa, whoa, whoa, whoa.
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1: Whoa, whoa, whoa, whoa, whoa, whoa.
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0: Getting you over the hump today, L'Oreal. Good morning.
1: Good morning.
0: Alton, what's happening?
2: My favorite day. Usher don't like this day, but my favorite.
1: Usher likes this day.
0: That little badass girl ain't like it.
1: What's her name again?
0: Yeah.
1: What's her name? You know it. What's
0: Cheyenne.
2: Gabrielle.
0: Yeah,
1: Cheyenne, Brian.
0: Kyle Santilli, and I'm in the building as well. We're going to get to it.
2: Cheyenne.
0: Shout out to DJ AK. He's in the mix, ready to get us over the hump and give us that good energy. So let's do what we gotta do, man. Get this day started. DJ AK. So are you, bro? Let's get it.

0: That's what he does. He's pretty good at that. You know what I'm saying?
1: I heard so.
0: Yeah, he'll be back tomorrow morning to do it all once again.
1: I know, okay? That's right.
0: Morning hustle in the building. Let's get it going. It's time for Kyle's message of the day.
1: Am I?
2: Yeah. Listen up.
3: Here's some quick inspiration to start your day.
2: Now check it. Kyle's message of the day.
0: Kyle's message of the day today is speak up for yourself. Speak up for yourself. You got to, man. Something I was just telling my son literally just last night. Man, I know a lot of times, you know, there are rules when we have to do certain things. There are guidelines when we have to participate in certain things. A lot of times you want to be a team player when it comes to the environment that you're in. But at the same time, you have to advocate for yourself as well. You have to let the teacher know, the coach know, your boss know what are the things or all of the things that you have on your mind as well. The things that are affecting you as a person, the goals that you want to achieve, and how all of these different things are affecting whatever it is that you're on or whatever path that you're on moving forward. You can't just say, okay, cool. You can't just always buck everything. Sometimes you got to bend. Sometimes you got to assimilate. But sometimes you got to say, yo, you know what? Coach, I don't think that's for me. You know what? I don't think that's going to be for me, boss. I can't really do that, this, that, and the third. So if you're out there and you know, you're making your way, it's tough out here in this world. And sometimes you do have to go along to get along. But at the same time, you got to speak up for yourself. Kyle's message of the day today is speak up for yourself.
1: I like that. And mine is simple. If you see my name in your views, just know I was showing somebody you're ugly.
0: Dang. All right, y'all stick around, man. When we come back... How do you discipline your kid? Y'all still out here whipping them? Marlon Wayans says you're wrong. Yeah, we'll talk about it when we come back.
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6: I'm about to pop it off to all the unfit mothers out there, man. You know what I'm saying, though, man? Because, you know, I'm dealing with a little situation, man. My baby mama left her baby, man. Unfit mothers, man. I feel like if you a mother, man, no mother should ever leave their baby nowhere for a month. Period. I don't care about none of that. So I had to pop my shit off today, man. Can't call her, check on her baby or none of that shit, man. She's weird. Period. So, you know. 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I feel better, though. You know what I'm saying?
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0: Z1079 is teaming up with the Cleveland Department of Health for the second annual Tiny Tux and Tiaras Citywide Kitty Homecoming on Saturday, August 8th from 1 to 4 p.m. at the Zelma Watson George Recreation Center. 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
0: 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L'Oreal, Kyle, Santillan, Alton Walker. Let's get right to it, man. Is Marlon Wayans tripping or not? He came out with a quote that said parents are just bad communicators, and he said that to those in reference to those parents that whoop their kids all the time. If you gotta whoop your kid, apparently you don't know how to communicate with your child. That's what he's trying to say. Do we believe what he's saying is right? Wrong, how we feel.
2: Yeah, I could see that, because it's like, what is it that you're not getting through to them, that one whooping? Because I feel like you got to whoop them at least once.
0: At least once?
2: Yeah, I feel like you whoop one time. That's what I needed. When I was younger, I got that good beating, that good one time. And anything after that my mama had to say, I listened.
0: I don't think I've whooped my kids a lot at all. Like, very little, to be honest. And when Nadia was little, because we're talking about words and communications, right? I remember we was in like an IHOP, and she did something at IHOP. I was like, you got to come outside. I walked her outside, and I said, listen, you don't do that. And because you did that, I'm about to spank you. And I did it. And you understand why I did it, right? So it was kind of like both.
2: Yeah, you got it.
0: I told
3: her
0: why.
3: You got to tell them why.
0: You know what I'm saying? And then we went back in and she sat down.
2: Did she ever do that again in the IHOP?
0: I don't think so, because I don't even remember what it was she did at
2: you
0: the time.
2: You see what I mean?
3: I can count on my finger how many times I got my hand, how many times I got whooped.
0: Yeah.
3: Because it didn't take that much. But I know parents that whoop their kids all the time. I'm like, it's not working. This little boy is bad. Matter of fact, I remember I heard one boy say, well, mama, just give me a whooping. Like, I'll just take a whooping.
2: Because
3: he got used to it.
0: Right.
3: Just give me the whooping. And I'm like, that's not, I agree with him. You got to figure out a balance. I'm not against it, but I am against overdoing it.
2: And
3: you know
2: to get
3: I mean?
2: To the core of the problem, because I know, like, with me in school, a big part of the reason why I was a distraction is because I felt like it was too easy. I'm like, I know all this. Now, y'all know I got skipped once. They went to go skip me again. And then my mother was like, she wanted me to be more in my age group.
0: Right.
2: But I was bored in class, so of course I'm going to disrupt things, because my work was already done. You know when they gave you time to do your work in class? I'll be done. And then I'll mess with everybody else.
0: Yeah.
2: So there is a reason you need to talk to your children and find out why they are misbehaving, because it could be something like that.
0: When I was growing up, my mom, she believed more in punishment, right?
3: Mm-hmm.
0: So, like, my cousin, I told you a million times, my cousins grew up with us. My cousin, Bun, was on punishment 5 out of 7 days a week.
2: So what did punishment entail?
0: So during that era, you know, 90s, 80s, 90s, we was outside. You know what I mean? So punishment was, you can't come out the bedroom. The only thing you
2: That's a bad punishment back in the day.
0: Everybody was out. And he could see all of us playing in the front, out the window.
2: Hey, y'all making fun of him.
0: Oh, man, what? And the only thing you were allowed to do if you was on punishment was read a book. No TV, no radio. You
2: and
0: can't
2: books
0: leave
2: ain't
0: the room.
2: That fun when you hear everybody else having fun outside.
0: Read your ass a book. You know what I mean? So different tactics for different people. But do you agree with him? What do you do when it comes to disciplining your kids? What works? What doesn't work? We want to hear from you. 866-HUSTLE-8, 866-487-8538. Let's talk.
4: It's the morning hustle.
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1: Wow. Now let's go.
2: It's the morning hustle.
3: Yeah. Yep, it's the morning hustle. L'Oreal, Kyle Santillan, Alton Walker.
4: And we want to fly you to Chicago to go see Kanye West. Well, they don't call him that no more. It's just Ye. 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
3: Now listen, Marlon Wayans came out basically saying that parents are bad communicators if all you're going to do is just resort to beating your kids all the time. You know what I'm saying? Maybe you should figure out a different way. It's got us talking, how do you discipline your kids?
4: So they don't do switches no more?
5: Nah, you can't get do
4: get the that switch.
3: I remember picking my own switches.
4: What? You got go beat outside? By a switch before?
3: I have. I was,
4: that's some old
3: I was
4: stuff
3: real
4: you
3: young.
5: I got whooped by a microphone cord.
4: That's different. They all still right. make those, but switches? Do they still make switches?
3: They still growing trees. 866
4: hustle. How do you know how to pick the right one?
3: 866-487-8538. How do you discipline your kids? Tierra in Virginia, what you got?
6: Well, I did whoop all three of my kids. My oldest one, you know, I did get hurt because, you know, at a certain age, they try you.
4: You said what age is that?
6: The age they try you is usually around 10 or 11.
3: Oh, yeah. When they start hitting them double digits, that's when all that mouth come into play.
6: Yes. They try you about 10 or 11.
3: Tony in Cleveland, what you got for us?
7: Well, the way I'm disciplining my kids, and well, actually my grandkids, is it's different strokes for different folks. One grandkid needs a little spanking every now and then, and the other one needs nothing. They don't want to be in trouble. So
3: that's
7: they
3: real.
7: Get one spanking, and it's over for them.
3: Yep. Good morning. Who is this? Where you calling from?
8: My name is Tara. I'm calling from Virginia.
3: Oh, you sound like you whooped kids.
4: She sound like she was a whooped kid.
8: Oh, my goodness.
3: How you disciplining your kids, man?
8: I was a whooped kid.
4: See?
8: Well, I have a 15-year-old. Because I was a whooped kid, I did whoop him when he was younger as a form of discipline, but he was still bad. So I had to take a step back and evaluate. I did get him therapy, and he was diagnosed with oppositional defiant disorder.
3: Oppositional defiance disorder.
4: I had that.
3: Tell us a little bit more about what that means, the definition of it.
8: So basically what that means is no matter the consequence, they're still going to do what they want to do.
4: That's what I got.
5: ODD.
8: That's what that means.
4: Do you grow out of it? Because I feel like every day it gets worse for me.
3: So you obviously adjusted your discipline. How do you discipline him now?
8: Well, he's 15. He's 5'11". He's in the gym every day. I mean, a whooping
4: he wins.
8: Me, it's not going to do much for him. He's just, you know, punished. I take away the game.
3: Okay.
8: I do explain why that's happening, which he understands. He's been holding himself accountable for a very long time because I taught that. Just taking away the game, taking away the phone. He doesn't get to hang out with his friends, and, you know,
3: gotcha.
8: He does much better.
3: Exactly. All right, listen, if you didn't get through the phone lines, you know what to do, man. Shoot us a voice note using that Morning Hustle app, okay? We got to get ready to step into the Morning Hustle courtroom for Defend Your Boy.
4: Yeah. Defend Your Boy.
3: Who are you defending today?
5: Oh, you already know who called me.
4: Who?
5: Gabrielle Cheyenne.
3: Which is? Who is that?
5: The woman y'all mad at because she didn't want us on her.
3: Oh, she going to catch these charges.
5: Oh, okay. Yeah, I got her back when you come back.
3: Defend Your Boys coming up next. Don't move.
9: Feel the vibe
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2: We're making the case for the unthinkable. The Finger Boy.
0: Hear ye, Morning Hustle Court is now in session. The Honorable Judge L'Oreal presiding.
3: Yes,
0: Bailiff Big Med, man, what do we have on the docket today?
4: On the docket today, we have Gabrielle Cheyenne. She is being accused of being cold to Usher during the tour.
0: Yeah, Judge.
3: Court is in session. Attorney Santillan.
0: Yeah, man. I love cases like this because we get to put people in their proper place. Gabrielle Cheyenne took her behind up there on that stage, disrupted the whole show, and just caused a ruckus, all in the name of what she called pretty privilege. You know, Your Honor, people out here working hard, striving hard to get things in life, and she felt like she had the privilege just to go on stage and not even fully commit to what was happening. If you didn't want to contribute to the show, you should have kept your little pretty ass in your seat. You know what I'm saying? And matter of fact, and this is the wrong time for you to go out here acting up with a name like Cheyenne. People are not believing Cheyennes right now. People are having a hard time believing Cheyennes right
3: That's
0: now.
3: That's crazy.
0: So we would like to charge her with misrepresentation of the light skins, number one. Exploitation of pretty privilege. That ain't what you do. There was somebody that might not have been as pretty as you that would have fully engaged with Usher on that stage. And we would like to also charge her with disorderly conduct because everything you did was just wrong, wrong, wrong. Your Honor, we're asking for a sentencing of she must pay full price forever. No more pretty privilege for her. No more, hey, light-skinned girl, whatever, come to the front of the club. You get in for free. We are sentencing her to go 50-50 with a man forever.
3: Okay, 50-50.
0: 50-50 forever.
3: Not even free drinks.
0: Nope, the FFF. 50-50
3: forever. 50-50
0: forever. And you think you're so damn cute, we're going to force you to eat. You must have a daily calorie diet of 3,000 calories a day and gain 40 pounds and see how your pretty privilege worked then.
3: Oh.
0: I rest my case.
3: Wow.
5: All right.
3: Attorney Walker.
5: Thank you.
3: Proceed.
5: Your Honor, thank you. First of all, I'm trying to figure out why y'all are so mad at my client, Gabrielle, this young lady. Y'all go around and everybody tells young people to do what? Respect your elders. And that's what she was doing. Gabrielle is 24. Usher is 47. Yes, she is of age, but that is Uncle Usher to her. Uncle Usher. Matter of fact, Usher, it's about time you to change your name to Deacon. You're no longer on the Usher board.
3: That's you are hilarious.
5: Definitely Deacon Raven.
3: Ooh. Deacon Raven. That's Deacon.
5: No more Usher.
3: Deacon, think about it. Okay, I'm going to just be quiet because I'm the judge.
5: Gabrielle wanted Chris Brown, not Usher. That's like ordering the iPhone 18 and getting the BlackBerry.
0: Then why is she walking to the Apple store?
5: And it didn't matter. Why is he interrupting me, Your Honor?
3: Objection.
5: That's objection.
3: Yeah. What I was supposed to say back?
5: All I'm saying is this. Deacon Usher got up, Deacon Raymond got up there and asked that girl, can you handle it? Deacon, what I'm saying now, from now on, get somebody your age. Get somebody with grandkids, a mortgage.
3: Oh my God, he don't got grandkids.
5: A vitamin organizer.
0: A vitamin organizer! Objection!
5: That's what you need on stage. But you don't want to get them on stage, because I understand.
0: Wow.
5: By the time they get on stage, the song going to be over, because they're going to take too long to get on stage.
0: Kangaroo Court, Your Honor.
5: I rest my case.
3: Okay, after all
5: too
3: the
5: old
3: evidence,
5: for all, that.
3: All the evidence presented before
0: wow.
3: me,
0: wow.
3: I'm going to have to say, Attorney Walker.
0: Your Honor, she went up there with her own free will.
3: I mean, you may be right. She does have to eat 3,000 calories a day. So she can just see how I feel to be a little average. But for the most part, Attorney Walker, you win this one, boy.
0: I'll see you in appeals court.
1: We are the Morning.

0: Hey, how's it going?
1: Everything is great, bro. How you feel about
2: me, Big Willie,
1: winning $1,000?
0: Hey, I'm
3: He about to win none with that phone.
1: He might be on speaker or earpiece. If you're on speaker or earpiece, you got to take that off.
0: Okay.
1: All right, when we come back, well, maybe not. We're going to get William right. When we come back, he's going to take his chance at winning $1,000 in the cash grab.
2: Yeah.
4: Feel the vibe with the morning hustle.
5: In the military, the mission was clear. 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
2: Question.
1: 60 seconds.
3: Time for that $1,000 cash grab. We got William on the line.
4: Willie!
3: William! They say you're representing out of Yorktown.
5: Yep, Yorktown, Indiana. That's where I live currently.
3: That's what I'm talking about.
4: I know that's right.
3: All right, no doubt. Well, let's see if you can bring $1,000 back to the town, okay?
5: All right.
3: Here's the rules. You got 60 seconds to answer 10 questions for every correct answer. We'll give you $10. Get all 10 right, you win $1,000. If you don't know an answer, you can say pass. We'll come back to it as long as we have time. But make sure the answer you gave is the one that you want, because we have to go with your first response. And our judges, all of them, Big Med, do not play about that, okay?
6: All
4: right. Oh.
3: Why over there working on that car?
4: What do you do for a living, man?
5: I'm a truck driver. I'm dropping some gas in the ground right now at the same time.
3: Dropping some gas in the ground.
4: Drop me a tank.
6: Yeah, I'm about to say where the gas at.
5: 8,000 gallons for you right now.
3: 8,000 gallons.
6: I got that gas.
3: All right, we're trying to hook you up, man. We got a free answer for you. L'Oreal, what you got for him?
4: That answer is a pulley. A pulley.
3: All right, you got that?
5: Yep.
4: Do you know what that is?
5: A pulley, like on your car for like for your belt, a pulley.
4: Okay, good enough.
3: All right. The clock begins in 3, 2, 1. Here we go. What is 15 times 6?
5: 75.
3: Spell the word branch.
5: B-R-A-N-C-H.
3: Which of these natural events is measured by using the Richter scale? A tornado, an earthquake, or a hurricane?
5: Earthquake.
3: What's the largest planet in our solar system?
5: The sun.
3: What is the capital city of the state of Illinois?
7: Right.
5: Pass.
3: How many standard quarters make up one full U.S. dollar? Is it two?
5: One.
3: Four.
5: Damn.
3: Okay.
5: Four.
3: What the hell's going on? Solve this math problem. 18 times 4.
5: 56.
3: What simple machine consists of a wheel with a rope wrapped around it and used to lift heavy loads?
5: Pulley.
3: Which of these colors is created by mixing red and blue together? Is it green, purple, or orange?
5: Green.
3: What do you call a baby seal? Time.
5: Baby seal.
6: A baby seal.
4: First of all, I don't know whether or not you got personality disorder or something.
6: Real question, you just throwing
4: he
6: out
4: was
6: numbers,
4: over there
6: right?
4: Arguing with himself.
6: Right.
4: 1, 4, 10.
6: You sure you know how much gas you're supposed to be delivering?
4: Oh, that was funny as hell. Okay, you did not win $1,000. Let's start there. Okay, now let's get into it. 15 times 6, simple, 90. Okay. The largest planet in our solar system is Jupiter. You said the sun. The sun is a star.
5: True.
4: Yeah, true. The capital city of the state of Illinois. We was looking for Springfield. You know, Homer and them live there.
5: Yeah.
4: 18 times 4 equals 72. That's hard to do quick in your head. You should have had your calculator out. This
5: still
4: one
5: about trying to play fair, you know?
4: Oh, no. It ain't no fair when it comes to $1,000. Do what you
3: got
4: to do.
3: He's got integrity. He's got integrity.
4: Nah, I got to let the hustlers know. Cheat, lie, steal. Do what you got to do to get that 1,000, okay? This one, I was shocked at you. The colors that are created by mixing red and blue, that's purple.
5: I was going to say that, but I don't know why I went with green.
4: Yeah, you're thinking of blue and yellow. That's green.
5: Yeah.
4: And then what do you call a baby seal? You said a baby seal, which I would have gave it to you, but it is a baby seal. But what the answer is a pup. I didn't know that.
5: I didn't know that either.
4: Yeah, so it looks like you got 1, 2, 3, 4, right? $40. That's not bad.
3: $40, man.
6: You guys get some gas.
4: Yeah, you could go give yourself some gas.
3: Right. How much of that gas that you're pumping could you get for $40?
5: About, with these prices, about 12, 13 gallons.
4: But hold on. Do you get free gas?
5: I just get it from the terminals and take it to all these gas stations.
3: No, he's a
4: I'm talking about your own self. That, I ain't trying to get you.
5: You just pull up, get you a bucket, you know, a funnel. As if you want to do that.
4: Let me know where you stopping next. I'm coming with my bucket.
3: All right, William, congratulations, man. You got $40 today on the $1,000 cash grab, all right?
5: I appreciate y'all.
3: For anybody else out there that wants to get down, you know what to do. Text the word cash to 71007. You could be up next on that $1,000 cash grab.
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0: What's good, baby? It's the Morning Hustle. L'Oreal, Kyle Santilli, and Alton Walker. And you know we got guests in the studio all the time. But today, she's no stranger. She's been here before. Y'all know who she is.
1: Family.
0: Grammy-nominated, multi-talented
2: Emmy.
0: Singer, songstress,
1: Emmy.
0: Actress.
1: Emmy?
0: We going Emmy?
2: Emmy?
0: Dude, you popping your collar? Listen, man, Tamar Braxton.
1: Yeah, you gotta tell her.
0: You see the popper collar, though?
1: Let me know.
0: I like that, man.
3: I'm good today, too.
1: We talking all about cooking, though. You and Miss E, y'all have your cooking show back for a second season.
0: Yes.
1: I love it. Lolo's on it, too,
2: Number
1: Logan.
2: Number one on the network.
1: That's right. Number
2: for
1: one.
2: The second year.
1: And some people don't even know. You throw us down in the kitchen, okay?
2: Yeah,
1: you
2: I cook
1: do
2: last
1: Sunday,
2: night.
1: Yeah, Sunday dinners. You're mad at me because I didn't make it.
2: We're not friends right now.
1: Listen, I'm on a diet and she doesn't care.
2: I do care. I made some special dishes for you, actually.
1: Oh, my God. I said I'll bring me a plate and she said
2: absolutely
1: no.
2: not.
3: You got to pull up on them.
2: I don't have a
0: this
2: food
0: ain't
2: truck,
0: delivery.
1: So what made you
2: selling plates.
0: Right.
1: What made you get into the Sunday dinner thing?
2: Well, I love my friends and I love having great conversations. And I think that Sunday dinner is just a reset.
1: Yeah.
2: You know, we just all sit down and have a good meal and have good conversation and talk about things that's going on in our lives and just like feel supported.

0: it, get advice, and have a good meal. You know, it's comforting.
1: You know what I think is funny about the show, y'all? Like, the whole time is like... You and Miss E are so funny together because, so they was making ribs. They had a Sunday dinner episode. I don't know if y'all got a chance to check it out, but they had two slab of ribs and Miss E did her ribs and Tamar did.
2: It's a competition.
1: So it's, it's not like one recipe that episode.
0: It really wasn't a competition, man. It was more like, that's not what I felt like.
1: I'm like, wait a minute. Whose do I do?
0: Well, hers are, actually my mother... Okay, so the gift came down from my mother, the gift of cooking.
1: Yeah.
0: And it's not just me. Me and all of my sisters cook. And so, and all of her sisters cook. A lot of people don't know that my mom also was the Braxtons. So that's she crazy. Had five sisters as well.
1: Wow.
0: Yeah. Ooh. And so that's what they did. And so they passed it down to us, and that's just what we do.
1: It's cool. She was like, Mama, you putting mayo in the barbecue sauce?
0: She put cinnamon. I ain't understand
1: cinnamon.
0: That.
1: Y'all made me Google all of this stuff. Cause
0: but
1: I was
0: it worked.
1: Like, yeah, because it's like makes it creamier or something, right?
0: No, the cinnamon gave it like, it just kind of like binded everything together. It was interesting.
1: With something that like no matter what your mother brings to that you are like, I'm not doing it, no matter what she does when it comes to cooking.
0: Oh, the blackberry dumplings, I ain't eating that.
3: No, what is it?
4: Blackberry dumplings.
0: Blackberry dumplings. Everybody else loves it, but for me, it tastes like warm jelly. Mm, like a warm jelly sandwich.
5: Like peanut butter and jelly.
0: Yeah, I don't want that.
5: You don't want that?
0: I want a you want warm jelly sandwiches? See, that's what I'm saying.
5: I like peanut butter and jelly.
0: Everybody else like it, but it's not peanut butter. It's just the jelly.
5: Know, yeah.
0: Everybody else loves it. For me, it just doesn't appease my mind.
1: Yeah, y'all remixed the banana pudding, too. I've never seen
0: the chocolate.
1: Yeah, midnight banana pudding.
0: It was really, actually really good.
1: And you have all your friends come on to try the food except for me. That's so crazy.
0: Because you're always on a diet.
1: Because I don't want to be big back, bitch.
0: She always tells me no.
1: Okay, well, we saw Pleasure on there.
3: She's annoying.
1: Because her food is really good. I have had her food numerous times, and it's delicious.
2: 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The Tamar Braxton Takeover is on and popping. Mm-hmm. She ain't going nowhere no time soon, man. Come on back. Tamar's in the building.
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2: Let's go.
3: Mm-hmm.

Yeah. You know what I'm saying? You know. Yeah, me like that. You know what I'm saying? Let's go.

0: Let's go.
1: You see that? Shake that like you out of control. Mm-hmm. That thing to your f***ing. Bend it on down, put your face on the floor. That to your legs can't stand. High freak with the word in the hand.

0: 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Yeah. Get up! Wake up, wake up! Morning Hustle in the building, baby. It's L'Oreal, Kyle Santilli, Alton Walker, and Tamar Braxton.
1: Yes, sir.
2: That's what I heard. She's here, girl.
0: Absolutely.
2: You have famous cousins in the industry.
3: Yeah, I found out that we do.
2: Yeah.
3: I've always had famous cousins. Like, Devontae and Dalvin are my real cousins.
0: For real?
3: For real. In real
0: That's
3: life.
0: Crazy, because Aunt Casey and JoJo are Fantasia's cousins.
3: Yes, but they are my real cousins.
0: That is wild.
3: Yes, yes. But I found out I had another one.
2: Yeah. So do y'all keep in contact? Because when's the last time you've had, like, a family reunion?
3: You know, it's crazy. We were just talking about that earlier today. Okay. I don't do that.
0: You don't do what?
3: I don't do no family reunion.
0: I just had a family reunion this week, and it was great. We should have one.
3: That's amazing.
2: But y'all think your family cooks so good. I don't feel like that.
3: I don't feel like that.
4: You want
3: to
4: show up?
3: I know.
2: Because you would have to be the one to throw it, it seems.
3: I have a family reunion just about every other Sunday at my family.
2: That's a different kind of
3: Sunday dinners where I choose who I want to be around. Mm.
0: Is it tough because you and your immediate sisters are so famous and maybe the rest of the family isn't? Yeah. Is that what makes it difficult?
3: No, it's family. I don't feel like that, y'all. Like, I'm in
4: at
3: therapy.
4: The moment.
3: No, I just, you know, it's. I don't ain't going to no family reunion. That's what we're going to leave that there.
2: Okay.
0: Mm.
2: So no family reunion.
4: I'm gonna bell up.
3: I don't feel like
2: I'm
3: that.
2: So no family reunion. So that means no Braxton family values coming back.
3: No, definitely. Maybe, but not with me.
0: Yeah, things are out of control. Tamar is wild, but she ain't going nowhere. Make sure y'all stay tuned. Tamar Braxton taking over the Morning Hustle right now.
5: We are the Morning Hustle.
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0: And you are going to Chi-Town. 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
3: Absolutely. And as you know, we got a guest in the building right now. Tamar Braxton is here.
0: Yeah. So you have a brand new movie that came out not too long ago. You and Taye Diggs, y'all are love interest.
4: Yeah.
0: And it's called Stepfather. Okay, how does that feel when you're filming these scenes where you are lovey-dovey with somebody that you've known for many years? Is it difficult? Is it like, okay, oh, we got to kiss? Or is it just like part of the game?
4: Well, I wanted to kiss him.
0: Stella got a groove back. Tamar got a groove back.
4: Okay. I did.
0: Winston.
4: I just wanted to know.
3: Taye Diggs,
4: everybody. Let's not play this game.
3: Yeah, let's not play this game.
4: No, like, we all grew up watching him. He's chocolate.
0: That's right.
4: I just wanted to know.
0: So how was it?
4: I didn't stick my tongue down his throat.
0: You should have, though.
4: No, really. Taye is real cool, and he and I got real cool. It was like our friend, but I still wanted to see what that was.
3: Do the sparks ever last afterwards?
4: No, hell no. No! I remember doing another film for my album. Like, and everybody thought it was, oh, Tamar. I'm like, I'm an actress. Hello.
0: I'm so glad you brought that up.
4: It only lasts for that. Yeah. You know what I mean? And it's not like a real attraction. It's just a vibe. You know, we're working. We're doing scenes. We have to make the scenes make sense.
0: Right. Yeah.
4: And everybody goes home to the significant others.
0: You did get attacked for that movie as well.
4: I did get attacked.
0: That was the one from Heartbreak Retrograde.
4: Yes.
0: Okay, and everybody said you was breaking up a happy home and you stole Man DC.
4: Everybody owed me an apology. Give me a...
0: Okay, because then, shortly after, they announced that the two of them weren't together. And they weren't together for quite some time. Do you feel like the apologies was as loud as the attack?
4: No, do you?
0: No. That's what I'm asking.
4: That was really kind of jacked up, but it wasn't my business to tell.
0: Yeah. So you knew all along that Man DC's was no longer with
4: I would never violate anybody like that, especially if it was that public. Although I knew it was work, and although I knew it was a character, I just wouldn't, like, violate anybody.
0: But you were getting attacked. Feel like at any given time, that would have been the one time. Usually I ain't no breaking news type of person.
4: Yeah.
0: I wait till it hit shade room or something.
4: Yeah.
0: But me, I would have been like, they not together and that's why. Like, there's no way I would have just take the attack instead of him.
4: Well, I just knew the allegations wasn't true. And I can't talk anybody into what they believe.
0: Yeah.
4: You understand what I'm saying?
0: Are you still cool with him?
4: I mean, it was a job.
0: Yeah, and it just moved on.
4: It just moved on. Mm-hmm. We don't have any beef, but we never had a relationship. We never had a deep friendship. It wasn't that. If I see him on the street, of course, we'll dap it up. I have a drink, whatever.
0: Yeah.
4: But it was never that.
3: Crazy ass Tamar Braxton in the building with us on the morning
0: like
3: hustle.
0: That.
3: Well, Tamar, don't go anywhere. When we come back, though, we're gonna give you a chance to do the cash grab. We're gonna see how much money you already rich, so we're gonna see how much money you would win.
5: You would win
3: playing that $1,000 cash grab. That's coming up next. Don't move.
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0: You know what it is? Morning Hustle in the building. L'Oreal, Kyle Santillan, Alton Walker. Uh-huh. That cash grab is coming up next. And we got a very special guest playing today, representing out the DMV, Maryland, to be specific. Tamar Braxton is in the
1: Big Tay Tay.
0: Now, you hear people playing the cash grab all the time, yes? Yes,
2: okay.
0: Yes. All right, so today we're going to put you to the test and see how well you can answer these 10 questions, okay? All right?
2: Okay.
0: All right, how many do you think you'll
1: get right? She's looking off the paper.
0: Out of her prediction, how many do you think you're going to get right out of 10?
2: I don't know. Let's see.
1: I think she got 10 out of 10.
2: I'm pretty good at this.
1: What do you think, Alton?
3: It's just a math question,
0: right,
3: man.
0: When we come back, we're going to find out, man. Cash grab is up next with Tamar Braxton.
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2: Question.
1: 60 seconds.
3: Y'all know what it is, man. Time for that $1,000 cash grab.
4: Wait, we ain't got no money for her. She rich.
3: L'Oreal, Kyle Santillan, Alton Walker.
4: She got to pay us $1,000 if she win.
3: L'Oreal, Kyle Santillan, Alton Walker. Tamar Brax is playing today.
4: Yeah. She pulled up in a Maybach truck. I don't know what you're talking about. We ain't giving you nothing.
3: We're going to see how much money she would win.
4: We want to ride if you win.
5: She ain't saying nothing.
4: Yeah, because she knows.
3: All right,
4: about we giving her $1,000.
3: Tamar, here's the rules. You got 60 seconds to answer 10 questions.
4: She rich.
3: For every correct answer, you get $10. You
4: That's
3: would
4: right.
3: get $10.
4: Oh, she's not paying
3: you
4: attention.
3: Listen to the rules.
6: Yeah, because I just want to know what car she drove
5: up. All right.
4: My car only got one other
5: seat.
6: Right, right.
3: Yeah, but what that
5: yeah.
3: Oh, my God.
5: Yeah.
3: We can't even get through the rules with y'all. Y'all so crazy.
6: Okay, go ahead.
3: All right, you got 60 seconds to answer 10 questions.
4: Yeah.
3: For every correct answer, we would give you $10. You get all 10 right, we would give you $1,000.
6: I get the money?
3: I mean, you would if you was an actual, you know what I mean?
6: I'm on TikTok. The people say I'm on TikTok because I need to
3: if you don't know an answer, you can say pass. We'll come back to that question as long as we have time.
6: Okay.
3: But make sure to answer. You do.
6: But who get the money?
3: Nope.
4: There's no money. You just get bragging rights.
3: You're doing this for fun. Bragging
4: rights. Come on. Damn, man.
3: You made me forget where I was at.
6: Okay, go ahead.
3: Get the answer. Countdown. You know what? Just if you want to skip the answer, skip. We'll come back to it.
4: We take your first answer, so you can't switch your answer, okay?
3: All right.
6: Okay.
3: All right.
4: But I am going to give you, go ahead.
3: Yes, we do like to hook you up with a free answer. L'Oreal, what is her free answer?
4: 78. Remember that. 78.
3: You got to figure out when to use that, okay?
6: Okay.
3: All right. Are you ready to go?
4: Uh-huh. She got this.
3: I got 60 seconds on the clock. When you're ready, say I'm ready, Kyle.
6: Ready, Kyle.
3: All right. Clock begins. In 3, 2, 1, here we go. What is 160 divided by 2?
6: I don't know.
4: divided by 2. 160 divided by 2?
6: Math is not my thing.
4: Think it's 16 divided.
3: Spell the word monkey.
6: M-O-N-K-E-Y.
3: Which one of these is a season of the year? October, summer, or Friday?
6: Summer.
3: Which famous American civil rights leader delivered the historic I Have a Dream speech?
6: Martin Luther King.
3: Which is the capital city of the state of Texas?
6: Houston.
3: Austin. How many standard days are in one single week? 5, 7, or 10?
6: 7.
3: Stop this math problem. What is 13 times 6?
6: 78.
3: What is the name of the closest star to planet Earth?
4: It's big.
6: A star?
4: And
3: closest
4: it shines.
3: Star to
4: it's
3: planet
4: big.
3: Earth.
4: And it comes out during the day.
6: Oh, sun.
3: Which of these is a warm-blooded animal? A snake, a dog, or a frog?
6: Warm-blooded. And everybody warm-blooded?
4: Everybody is crazy.
3: We're way over time. What's the specific name for a large group of birds that fly together?
6: A flock.
3: Yeah,
4: okay.
6: Flock of birds.
4: All right, now.
3: All right, time.
4: That was interesting.
3: Tamar, crazy.
4: That was pretty. That was the most interesting cash grab we've ever grabbed.
6: What was the answer number one?
4: Okay, the answer to number one is 80. Yeah, you knew that. I was trying to get you to break it down.
5: Shoot, you got the 13 times 6. I'm like, dang, you could have got that number.
4: I gave her that answer.
5: Oh, you gave her that answer.
4: Do you want to hear what else you got wrong? Okay, you got it right, but you corrected yourself. We got to take your first answer. So the capital city of Texas is Austin.
6: Yeah.
4: And then everybody is not warm-blooded. No, they're not. Okay. Just a dog. Okay. Everything else you got right, okay?
3: Look at that. Tamar Brax says you would have won $70.
4: $70.
5: Come on now.
6: Who got my money?
4: When you said the specific name for a large group of birds, I thought you was going to go low. But you went high, and I'm proud of you for that. And you said a flock. Because I had a few answers that would have fit there. That would have been
3: my
4: not
3: question
4: so nice.
3: Is, what is rich as Tamar Braxton? What would you do with $70?
6: I'm going to lunch. Give me my money.
4: Where are you going to lunch
5: $70
4: with $70?
5: $70 is a good lunch.
4: I didn't want to lunch with her plenty of times. Never nobody $70.
6: And I want it now.
5: You're going to $70 lunch with a man.
4: Yeah.
6: Give me that pink Goyard bag.
4: I ain't got it. That's the wrong bag, baby. That's the wrong bag. Told you, I got workout clothes.
5: You got it in a bag.
6: She got it.
4: I got the money.
5: It's in there somewhere.
6: She got it.
5: It's in there somewhere.
4: There it is.
5: There it is. She got 100.
3: Tamar got her
4: need that. That's rent. That's rent money right there. I need that back. I need that back.
3: Say more, Braxton.
4: That's the last $100 I got.
3: $1,000 cash grab. We right back. Y'all. Don't move.
0: It's the Morning Hustle.
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0: for. Is it this one? You pick on the run.
1: Yeah.
0: Dang Party, what's up? What's the better song?
1: OG for sure.
0: The OG?
1: Yes.
0: Dang Party, what's up? What's the better song?
2: I'm going to have to go with On the Run, but I do like the old school. You brought me back to that one, bro.
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1: And guess what, y'all? 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
0: Yes.
1: Text cash, that's C-A-S-H, to 71007.
0: Tamar Brax is still with us, baby. This is Tamar Braxton Takeover.
1: Yeah.
0: Right now on the Morning Hustle Show.
1: So there was a situation that happened at Essence Fest. Candy, you went to go speak to her, and some people were saying she gave you shade. Y'all still ended up taking a picture together. It was her and Monica and a few other people on the stage. Now, some people were saying Candy was giving mean girl. Some people were saying they knew, you knew the two of y'all had an issue, so maybe you shouldn't have spoke. What do you feel now about the situation now that, you know, it's all come to a head?
2: I don't care. You know, I was at an event, a professional celebratory event. I said, congratulations, and I went on about my business.
1: Yeah, do you regret speaking to her at
2: all? I do not regret saying congratulations. I don't care who you are. You know, we can have beef all day long, right? It's not like I said, oh, let's go to lunch, let's woo woo, let's da da da. You know, I am not that kind of person. You know what I mean? I don't want beef in my life. I really do enjoy my peace.
1: Mm-hmm, yeah.
2: I love my life. I have great friends. You know, I have people who really love me and really with me for real, and vice versa.

0: You know how we do it, baby. Wednesday morning, Tamar Braxton taking over the Morning Hustle Show. L'Oreal, Kyle Santilli, and Alton Walker, and Tamar Braxton in the building. I got a few things I want to ask you because
1: Let me look this way because she working on my nerves. She keep asking me a bunch of bullshit.
0: I want to know, and I want you to just give me
2: I want to see the side of your face.
0: Just quick, rapid-fire responses. Okay. Five quick questions with Tamar, okay? Number one, what's the hardest thing about being Tamar Braxton?
1: Choosing what I'm going to eat.
2: She's so annoying with that, too.
1: Where are we going to go to eat? We have hardcore arguments.
2: Yeah, we do. I'll be like, you go everywhere else when I'm not around. Now you need me to decide. Yeah.
0: Choosing what you... All right, cool. All right. Growing up in Maryland, right?
1: Yeah.
0: What is the thing you miss most about growing up in Maryland?
1: Crabs. All the time.
0: Blue crabs Seafood. All the time. Three things your husband must have.
1: Ooh.
2: You got a husband?
1: No.
0: I'm just saying, when she does.
1: And he's here. In the atmosphere.
2: Is he?
0: Yeah.
2: Is he here?
1: Close. No, I feel like he's close and like energetically.
2: I feel like he's really close there,
0: so
2: as
0: you
2: well.
0: Know what to bring.
1: You do?
2: Yeah, really close.
0: What's three things he must have?
2: What? I said nothing.
1: Three things he must have.
0: He must have.
1: He must have his own identity.
0: Okay.
1: He must have great communicating skills.
0: Okay.
1: And he must have his own spiritual connection.
0: Okay, I like that. When it's the right time, what song is the perfect bedroom song?
2: Ooh.
1: Well, since it's about me, it's a meeting in my bedroom, thank you.
2: I know that's right. Wait, do you listen to yourself when you're having sex?
1: Wait, how do we...
3: Y'all is crazy.
2: Do you?
1: How did that enter the chat?
2: I just wonder.
0: That wasn't on my list, so I just want to be clear.
1: I was celibate. How did we become uncelibate?
2: No, but I mean like when you have... You've had sex before you got a child.
1: I don't even remember.
0: All right, last one.
2: So that's no?
0: Last one for me.
2: No.
0: All right, last one. Biggest lie you heard about yourself on the internet.
1: Oh, so many. What's the biggest?
0: Which one is the biggest?
3: The biggest.
1: That I'm problematic when I'm the problem solver.
0: Bonus question, last one. What is the best thing that a man has ever done for you?
1: Oh,
0: for which, you. What is the best thing he's ever done for you?
2: For you.
0: Not a gift he's given you, but he's done something for you.
1: He left.
0: Dang!
2: Show ass out of here.
1: Thank you.
2: And leave. Okay, all right. Well, cooking sessions.
1: Sessions with Tamar and C every Wednesday on Cleo TV. Our number one season again, everybody. Thank you so much.
2: That's right.
0: All right, I'll tell you what, man. Tamar is still here. She's going to step out the room for a little bit, but we're going to bring her back for Alton Walker's Perfect Pitch.
2: Yeah, she's not used to being up this early. She went to go get something to eat. She's going to come back after she get that coffee in her.
0: Yeah. All right, man. More with Tamar Braxton a little bit later on in the show. It's the Morning Hustle.
4: We are...

0: 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All right, Morning Hustle in the building. L'Oreal, Kyle Santilli, and Alton Walker in the building. And we're talking disaster stories.
1: What the helly?
0: Have you ever been over somebody else's house and just something went completely wrong?
1: Yes.
0: Something was why. We're going to get into that when we come
1: back.
0: Yes,
1: we are.
0: How did I know that you were going to have a story for this?
1: I mean, I have several stories. That's why I don't go to people's homes.
0: All right, we're getting into it in 10 minutes. Don't move.
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0: All right, listen, man, we're talking disaster stories at somebody else's home. Tell us about a time you were visiting someone and just complete chaos broke out. Mm. And you said you had several instances.
4: I have several, but this story is way worse than anything that I could ever, like, imagine. Okay. So this happened to a friend of mine. She was dating two guys at the same time. Mm. One lived in state, one lived out of state. And apparently they had nasty time, okay? And it was time for him to leave. So he was looking around, where's my drawers? Where's my drawers? Where's my drawers? So then she goes, up over here. He goes, okay, yeah, here. I found my drawers. He goes to put them on. He goes, these are not mine.
0: Oh, my God.
4: Could you imagine putting your where another man's...
0: Oh, that's horrible.
4: Well, I mean, God. Technically, you are putting it in the same place if you think about it.
0: That is definitely a disaster.
4: Could you imagine?
0: Sure. Oh. That's crazy. I know he got the hell up out of there.
4: Well, no, she stayed with her. He stayed with her.
0: He stayed with her?
4: He stayed with her.
0: That is insane.
4: She must have had some good kitty cats.
5: I understand.
0: The draw collector.
4: You understand?
5: I mean, not that. Oh. Knuckle, I mean, I understand staying, so... I went over to someone's house, a young lady house, and when I got there, it was just like nothing was working. It was the water wasn't working.
4: What?
5: The heat wasn't working. It was just nothing was working. Mm. And I don't know if it just happened. She claimed it just happened. Mm. But, you know.
4: Are you inviting people over?
0: Right.
5: Like I said, she claimed that it wasn't, it just happened. Right. That was what she claimed.
0: Wow, you was on the way.
5: That it just happened. And so I'm over there and I'm like, yo, you know. But I stayed. You know, I spent the night. We had a good old time.
4: Y'all some had candles. No lights. Yeah, like.
5: I drove all the way over there. You know, when you're there, you're there.
0: when you're committed.
5: Feel a certain way, you're there. You know, but nothing was working. I don't know if she thought I was going to turn it on for her, but hey. We had a good time.
0: The lights were still off.
5: Hey, we had a good old time.
4: That is outrageous.
0: He didn't even a dollar, yo. That's crazy.
5: We had a good old time.
4: Hustlers, what y'all got?
0: 866-HUSTLE-8, 866-487-8538. Tell us about a time you went to somebody else's house and it turned into a disaster.

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2: L'Oreal and Kyle Santillan, Alton Walker in the building. We are the Morning Hustle.
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2: We're talking about a time we were at somebody else's house and things turned disastrous.
3: I've had so many different things happen that I get. One time I was one of my homeboys. He's like one of my closest friends. And he was a single father. Like, the mother wasn't really involved in the child's life.
2: Yeah.
3: And something happened with his car. So he asked me, could I, like, take him to go pick up his son?
2: Yeah.
3: So I did. And then he was like, yo, you want to smoke? So I'm like, sure. I was much younger. So I went upstairs. We went to go smoke. And next thing you know, the door, somebody starts banging on the door.
2: Uh-oh.
3: Right? Why is it his baby mother? And she's like, I know there's a bee in there. I've told her, come outside. I want to fight. Mm. And I'm like, hold on now. I just did this man a favor.
2: Right.
3: Like, I don't even mess with him like that. So she banging on the door. Tell her, come out. I'm going to beat ass.
2: Mm.
3: I'm like, yo, you better get your baby mom.
2: Yeah, right.
3: Because, like, I ain't no punk, but what am I supposed to do? Fight?
4: Fight over, not over this.
2: Right.
3: And you ain't even give me no gas money, my guy. Like, I picked up your son.
2: That's crazy, man.
3: She wanted to fight.
2: Yeah, she did. She was going to try to whoop your ass, yo.
3: Oh, she wasn't going to whoop my ass.
2: I said she was going to try. Yeah. She was going to try.
3: She was going to get. Then I would have been the mom. I would have been like, you know what? This is my son.
4: Right. You would have had to take ownership now. You know what? Yeah. I'm his mama now.
2: Right.
3: Exactly.
4: Pick him up tomorrow.
2: 866-HUSTLE-8, 866-487-8538. Man, we're going to the phone lines up next.
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0: can't knock the hustle. Now let's go. It's the morning hustle.
1: Yeah. We holding you down like we do each and every day. L'Oreal, Kyle Santilli, and Alton Walker. It's the morning hustle
2: Y'all
1: show.
2: Y'all making me feel like a punk. Should I have fought his baby mom?
1: No, you did the right thing. Y'all, you said y'all were not a couple, right?
2: No, yeah. I would have touched him with Alton's boom boom.
1: We're talking about times where things went left when you was at somebody else's crib. Let's go to the phone lines right now, man. Daryl on the DMV. What you got?
3: When I was in like 7th grade, I spent the night at my homeboy house, and his cousin was over there too. And we're watching like Jerry Springer or something. And the lady up there, and it was like she had five kids by five different men. And my man's cousin was like, "Man, she a hoe." And he was like, "My mom has five kids with five different dads." He was like, "I guess your mom's a hoe."
2: So he
3: why y'all fighting? And the cousin's like, "Cause you a hoe." And I was like, "Oh my god!" So I'm from the burbs, and this is y'all like a hood family. So this is like a culture shock. And I'm like trying to call my mom from the house phone because I had no cell back then. I'm like, "Can you please come get me?"
1: You wanted to go back to the burbs quick.
4: Right.
2: That's how I used to feel anytime I went to one of my friends' houses that lived like in the straight hood and they had roaches. I'm like, damn, man, why the hell did I come over here?
5: That was my house.
2: You got roaches in your
4: we
2: house.
4: We used to have, but back in the day, yeah, my mom was like, no, you can't have no company. I can never have company with my mom.
2: Yeah, y'all had a lot of roaches?
4: I used to go roach hunting every Saturday.
2: That's damn.
4: With the raid, man. That was my responsibility every Saturday morning. It was fun.
1: You made it, man.
4: I was
2: where the hell did y'all live?
4: Y'all ain't never had roaches?
2: No.
1: Congratulations, bro.
4: That's crazy. Y'all ain't live.
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3: Now let's go.
4: It's the morning hustle.
5: Yeah. Yo, it's L'Oreal, Kyle Santillan, Alton Walker, morning hustle in the building.
0: That's right. And guess what, y'all? We're going to fly.

0: vibe with the Morning Hustle.
1: You know what it is, Morning Hustle in the building. L'Oreal, Kyle Santillan, Alton Walker, Tamar Braxton in the building. And Alton has a game he would like you to play.
2: Yeah, this became some, you know, some of the, especially musicians, but they've been loving this game. We call it Perfect Pitch. And I know y'all been debating if it's called Perfect Pitch, Relative Fit Pitch.
1: Yeah.
3: Well, it's whatever. I thought we came up with something else.
2: I forgot what we called it, but it's a fun game.
1: Perfect Pitch is a perfect pitch.
2: I think it's perfect.
3: No, it's
2: y'all
3: not.
2: Keep on hating. So basically, Tamar, all you got to do, we got Tamar in the building, Tamar Braxton looking beautiful. As she always does.
3: She look alright, man.
2: Nah, she looking
3: just,
2: amazing
3: she
2: today.
3: She just put her foot on my neck all day, and now you're gonna say beautiful.
2: Yeah, she's looking wonderful. So you don't have to sing hard because I know you got shows coming up. But all you got to do, I'm gonna give you a song. You got to sing it in the key you thinking it's in, and then I'm gonna play it and see if you was correct. You down for that?
4: Uh-huh.
2: All right. The first song, SWV Week.
4: Wow. Why you give me that though?
3: Because you know the pitch.
2: Because you know the pitch. I think you know.
4: That's not it. I get so weak in the knees, stuck in on me. I lose
2: control. All right, let's see. Here
4: that's
2: we go.
4: It.
5: I get so
2: it was lower.
6: It was lower.
5: I can hardly speak.
2: That's okay.
3: She sung in a hook key.
2: All right, yeah. Next one. Deborah Cox, Nobody's Supposed to Be Here.
3: No.
1: Let me know if you want me to sit there for you.
4: How did you get here?
2: I
3: that sounds
2: the
3: like
2: bus.
3: It.
4: Nobody's supposed to be here.
3: You caught the bus.
2: You remember that shit?
3: No.
2: All right,
4: play
3: that. That was it. That was higher.
2: That
3: was
2: higher. Yeah, she was up there,
4: Nobody. That's unnecessary.
2: It's right.
3: You know what I'm
2: saying? All right, last one.
4: Last one.
2: Tamar Braxton, Love and War.
4: Oh, no. I'm so
2: on
4: hoarse.
2: The chorus.
4: So I'm not doing any of this right. I don't know if I got that.
3: You got that.
2: You got it.

0: I told you up there.
1: Yeah, that's odd. Yeah. It's hard for me to sing it. I don't
2: that's
1: sing
2: the note.
1: It. Yeah. That ain't my karaoke though.
0: You was higher. First of all, why were you so high in the first place on that song?

0: Yeah, 5'9", brown eyes.
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2: Cream,
1: and the songs that move the culture. Sprite, Obey Your Thirst.
2: Dollar Bill, y'all.
1: L'Oreal, Kyle Santillan, Elton Walker.
2: And thank you, Gamma. Why? Because they're flying you and a friend to go see Kanye West in Chicago September 3rd. Do you want to get flued out? Yes, I said flu. All you got to do is go to themorninghustle.com and register to win.
1: All right, man. Coming up, Santilli News for HBCUs. A lot's being made about dress codes on campus. What in the hell's going on at Howard University?
2: What the hell?
1: Payne College doing big
3: come
1: things.
3: On,
2: what?
1: Yes.
2: Oh, must be two Payne College.
1: Okay, Payne College. Let's go. It's your time to shine.
2: Come on, really now. A university?
1: Come on now, when we come back.
3: I tell you, they produce me.
1: Okay.
2: Come on, I thought you had the Cheyenne degree.
1: Santilli News for HBCUs is up next.
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2: All right, time for that Santilli news for HBCUs. Big Mac, can I get my Red Sea of Sound from Winston-Salem State University, please? Ah, sounds so good, don't you agree?
3: Yeah.
2: I love it, man. Shout out to my Red Sea of Sound. Let's get right to it, man. The thing everybody's been talking about is Howard University unenrolling over 500 students because their financial responsibilities weren't taken care of, according to them, by a specific deadline. Some people were saying, we thought we were in good status. We were just waiting for our scholarships and our financial aid to hit. Some people may not have done what they needed to do. But either way, 500 kids unenrolled that were incoming freshmen. Well, the University of the District of Columbia in Washington, D.C., another HBCU in the city, has stepped in and said, hey, we got y'all with open arms.
3: I know, that's right.
4: We at the University of the District of Columbia, we are the district's university. Mm-hmm. So we want to make sure that any student that is interested in studying in the district wants to receive a high quality education at an HBCU at a fraction of the cost mm-hmm. compared to other universities in the area have an opportunity to do so.
2: Okay. Really quickly, that is Hassana Tyus. She is the University of D.C.'s Vice President of Enrollment Services. Let's talk about Tuskegee University.
3: Let's talk about
2: it. Okay, they put out the dress code, updated dress code for the students, and here's what it's looking like. It's got a lot of people talking. So, for instance, prohibited items in classrooms and cafeterias. You're banned from wearing bonnets, do-rags, pajamas, bedroom slippers, and bedroom shoes in classrooms and in the university dining facilities. I ain't mad at that. Okay? No revealing clothing is prohibited in classrooms, dining areas, or during official university events like convocation. I ain't mad at it. For the business professional students, or the business professional mandate for students, they're expected to arrive on campus and have business suits and appropriate footwear to wear during business meetings, career fairs, and interviews, and professional occasions. I ain't mad at it.
3: I hate that we have to repeatedly keep telling our young people that bonnets and all that shouldn't be worn outside, and pajamas shouldn't be worn outside. Y'all look stupid.
2: Yeah.
3: Okay? And it's very, it's disgusting.
2: Yeah, I feel
3: to
2: you.
3: And then you go and get back in the bed with your dusty, dirty ass.
5: Right. I broke up with a girl because she had a t-shirt on her head. She wrapped the t-shirt in her. They had a hole in it.
3: Why would that be?
5: Because I didn't like the hole in the t-shirt.
2: Yeah,
5: she could have just had it.
3: No, and I can see if it's a head wrap, it's nice.
5: No,
3: you know
5: t-shirt.
3: What I mean? You doing bonnet. You not even doing. Because they didn't try to say, well, our ancestors, shut your ass up.
2: Come on, man.
3: Ain't the same thing.
2: Everything ain't for everybody at all the time. You got to know how to adapt in certain spaces. All right, let's get to it, okay? Big round of applause right now.
3: Give it up right now.
2: Elton Walker's own Payne College in Augusta, Georgia.
3: Okay.
2: I love this, man. Payne College eliminates institutional student debt and invites former students to return and complete their degrees.
5: Come on now.
3: You finished?
5: Yeah, I got my degree.
2: The statement says, in a bold move to remove barriers to higher education and increase degree completion, Payne College has announced the elimination of outstanding institutional student debt for former students, creating a pathway for hundreds of former Payne Lions to return and complete their degrees. I like that.
3: That's good.
2: Shout out to Payne College.
3: Shamar, get on over there and complete your degree.
5: You know what? Right. Come on, Shamar. Come in. You got a high school diploma. Come on, we'll take it.
2: And now, Alton, this is your alma mater. Would you like to add anything to this news about Payne College?
5: No, I love what they're doing. Like I said, man, our school been through a lot.
2: Yeah.
5: And now we have some administration that is really getting us back on.
3: I know
5: on,
3: that's
5: on point,
3: right.
5: Man. So I'm excited.
3: Go ahead with y'all bad self. Mackenzie still ain't get y'all no money.
2: In the spirit of competition, you know, we go back and forth with the banter about our HBCUs. Mm-hmm. But at the end of the day, we support them all.
5: Come on now.
2: Shout out to Payne College, all right?
3: Yeah.
2: All right, last but not least, this is just a shout out from my very own Winston-Salem State University alumni, brother, and friend of the show, Roger Carruth. There's only two races left in this NASCAR season for him to make the playoffs.
3: Come on, Raja.
2: Raja has to finish in the top 12. He's at 14th right now. So we're going to be rooting for him in these next two races. And
3: put the pedal to the floor, Raja.
2: He's 20 points behind the playoff cutoff. So he's got to catch up with 20 points.
3: Come on.
2: In the next two races.
3: We believe in you. We rooting for you. We love you.
2: All right. There it is, man. If you got anything going on at your HBCU, let a boy know so I can holler at you, shout you out, and show you some love. Santoli News for HBCUs. Holler at your boy on the gram at Radio King Kyle.
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0: Z1079, you're inside a day party on your number one. Good morning. Happy hump day. It's a day party on your radio, not till 3 o'clock, and we got you. It's Ro, it's Wolfie. Mm-hmm. Why you looking at me like that? You in the wrong mic, good brother.
1: You know why. Don't even worry about it.
0: Y'all, it is National Chicken Wing Day. And now I'm over here thinking.
1: Where you gonna go?
0: I feel like, Baby D's, if you listening, okay, I'm not one to complain. I should, but I don't.
1: Okay.
0: So last week, I got some Baby D's, and I was excited because I really, really wanted it. And I wanted butter ranch. You heard that?
1: Butter ranch.
0: What'd I say?
1: Butter ranch.
0: Want to know what I got?
1: What you get?
0: Buffalo ranch.
1: I was not happy about it.
0: Because I don't like really wet wings. You know what I mean?
1: Uh-huh.
0: I was really, really wanting that butter ranch. And I'm... So, I need a do-over. So if you are listening,
1: do it right.
0: Or you know somebody who work at Baby D's, tell them they messed my order up.
1: They be having us on the radio, too. Like they be playing us.
0: Good. Well,
1: Baby
0: I hope they're listening.
1: I hope they listen.
0: I hope you listening. I didn't call up there and complain. I should have put 30 on the clock for myself, but I didn't put, you know, I didn't call up and complain. I ain't asked for my money back. I ate my little Buffalo ranch, but I was not satisfied. So I might have to double back today.
1: Okay.
0: And get my butter ranch on this chicken wing
1: day.
0: It's also lasagna day.
1: Hey!
0: Get you some lasagna.
1: Love me some lasagna.
0: Of course, we got $50 to Mr. Chicken up for grabs, 4 tickets to the Hot Wheels Monster Trucks up for grabs, and all of that good stuff. But back to the pop-off.
1: Mm-hmm.
0: Because that was my unwarranted 30 seconds on the clock.
1: Right.
0: But if you need 30 seconds on the clock to pop off about whatever.
1: Call up.
0: Yeah.
1: Positive, negative. We don't care.
0: About whoever. You could put the name. They be putting names out lately.
1: Y'all been bold.
0: And I love it.
1: Phone lines open. 216-578-1079. Pop off.
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3: Whoa, whoa, whoa, whoa, whoa, whoa.
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0: Put me any place on the map, cause I'm him. 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Somebody tell them people Mr. Hem is here.
1: Whoa, whoa, whoa, whoa, whoa, whoa.
0: Mr. Hem is here.
1: Whoa, whoa, whoa, whoa, whoa, whoa.
0: Mr. Hem.
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4: 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Yeah.

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0: day party in the building. 30 on the clock if you want it.
1: Yes, I definitely got to pop off.
2: Okay, 30 on the clock.
3: 3, 2, 1, pop off.
1: Okay, I'm tired of giving these damn parties, and people don't bring to the party. They petty as they just want to come and eat. If you bring your kids to a party, bring a gift. Bring something. $2, $5. Stop always wanting to eat and go. Like, stop being petty as bring something for the kids. Stop inviting your kids to these parties or you all going to these parties and don't bring people. That's so petty and bare minimum.
3: Time!
2: Do you feel a little bit better?
1: Yes, I hope they get it because my son's birthday coming up Friday and I done spent about $2,000 and then probably only 2-3 people going to bring gifts. I'm going to dog the f*** out of them. They kid ain't going to get no ticket, so that means they ain't going to get no party bag. If you ain't got no ticket, then you ain't getting s***. Blame your mama.
0: Cousin, hopefully that's not the outcome for your son's birthday. What's his name so we can wish him a happy birthday?
1: Giannis, he'll be 2 tomorrow.
0: Happy birthday, little man.
3: Happy birthday, dog.
1: Thanks, Wilby. Thanks, Rose.
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0: In the building on a hump day, it's Ro, it's Whoopi, and it is time to ask the city. Mm-hmm. So, hold on. I'm going to play this clip real quick, and that will kind of help set the tone, okay? Come on, woman! Ryan, what happened?
1: What?
2: Hi, ladies. Oh, there we go. I hope all is well. Let's cut straight to the chase. How do y'all wipe y'all booty with these nails? So I went ahead and did a social experiment and put these on, went and took a dump after my cup of coffee and tried to wipe my ass. And let me just tell you, 100% failure. You can only fit about this much tissue in your hand, and then when you go to wipe your booty, you get more shit in the nails than you do on the tissue, and then it, you just got shit in your nails. So how y'all doing it, dude?
0: Okay, I gotta cut it because I ain't real life. Yeah. But anyway, old girl got on some nails that are maybe, what would you say, 3 inches long?
1: Possibly.
0: Okay. You probably got some on right now, ladies.
1: Yeah. Yes,
0: you looking at your nails right now like them babies is right. Yes. Well, the question is, how really are y'all wiping y'all behinds?
1: How y'all wiping that ass?
0: With them nails like that? Like, what's the science? And
1: Dirty
0: how do
1: too.
0: We know that you are thoroughly get into it, because she said in her social experiment it was a failure.
1: It was boo boo and crab legs up under the
0: nails.
1: She
0: said you got
1: crab boil
0: and boo boo.
1: And boo boo up under them nails.
0: She
1: did a full experiment and she tried the best to get it, and she said,
0: No.
1: So she, and I think about that now after seeing this, like, yeah, how are y'all wiping y'all booties?
0: For real? How?
1: Because I don't think you can, and y'all gonna call in and act like you can. But I think y'all lie.
0: And this is my
1: That's
0: thing.
1: What I'm gonna
0: like,
1: say, bro.
0: If I'm lie. Looking, if I'm just looking in my mind, like how I would do it, if
1: right.
0: I had me some 3-4 inch nails,
1: right?
0: The only thing I could
1: you gotta overlay it.
0: I
1: right?
0: could
1: you
0: take. So you know, you gotta put your hand
1: straight up, right.
0: like together.
1: Mm-hmm.
0: Okay, not like scrunched up together, like you doing a high five, but bring them together.
1: And then roll that, wrap
0: then
1: that paper
0: wrap,
1: around
0: yep,
1: thoroughly,
0: almost like a mummy. You
1: yes,
0: gonna wrap
1: you
0: that toilet paper
1: them,
0: around.
1: Yeah, you gotta mammy, and
0: so
1: then
0: now
1: you
0: looking like a credit card, and you gonna
1: and
0: slide it
1: up under that crack,
0: up the crack.
1: Because and then you can't even. That's about the best you gonna get.
0: You can't grip none.
1: You can't get nothing else.
0: No, you gotta slide, and you can't go back down. It can't be a up down.
1: Or you got to unmummify, which
0: and
1: means
0: and re-mummify
1: all over that. Then re-mummify.
0: That's too. Now we
1: and then you
0: too
1: swiping
0: much.
1: Again.
0: Yeah, you can only go up. You can't go up down.
1: This wild. Hey, y'all lightweight. Hey,
0: so
1: I
0: that's
1: need answers,
0: not
1: cousin.
0: The science. So now we need to know.
1: She
0: what's
1: said,
0: the
1: y'all
0: science?
1: Got a, what is it? She said a boudet. Is that what it's called?
0: A boudet.
1: A boudet.
0: Yeah. Man, she said, is y'all hopping in the shower right
1: what
0: after?
1: What is happening?
0: And then are you thoroughly washing your hands? Because according to her social experiment is
1: boo-boo yes.
0: in the nails.
1: Up under the nails.
0: So ladies, with them.
1: Nail techs.
0: Not even.
1: No, because the nail techs doing the nails.
0: Well,
1: what did you tell your clients
0: there's
1: how
0: gotta
1: to wipe
0: be,
1: their booty?
0: There's got to be a card, a take care card, like how
1: got
0: to wipe
1: to.
0: Your ass when you have nails
1: well,
0: at that
1: right,
0: length.
1: I might have to look into that.
0: You might.
1: Because how y'all doing this?
0: If
1: this
0: you
1: is
0: come
1: a,
0: in.
1: This is a real social experiment.
0: Yeah. Now, we about to post the video on the gram so you can see the link, too. Because if you over there looking at your nails, like, they ain't talking. No, we talking about you.
1: We talking about you.
0: We talking about you. Yep. Your nails probably look like hers.
1: Rhinestones,
0: so.
1: good, all of that gel.
0: They be having the little,
1: All that's in on that. All that's on that. Yeah,
0: boo-boo.
1: That's it. That's right. That's
0: boo-boo.
1: All that's there.
0: So what's the science? How's y'all wiping, thoroughly wiping your butt crack with them
1: and
0: nails
1: make it
0: like
1: make
0: that.
1: Sense, because
0: yeah.
1: we gonna
0: get to the bottom
1: we gonna
0: of
1: get
0: it.
1: To the bottom.
0: Each one teach one. You might help somebody. Somebody is probably struggling right now with that, but they want them nails
1: They're
0: on.
1: They're not gonna let them nails go.
0: They're not letting them go. But you got
1: boo-boo
0: nails.
1: And boiled crab legs.
0: Boo-boo and seafood boil.
1: Yeah.
0: 216-578-1079. Help us out.
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5: Tamar in the building, Tamar Braxton looking beautiful. 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You down for that?
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5: 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All right, this is it. 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
8: 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That was it. 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
8: That
5: yeah,
8: higher.
5: She was up there.
8: That's unnecessary.
5: Tamar Braxton, Love and War.
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5: I told you up there.
8: Yeah, that is high. Karaoke.
5: You was higher.
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3: 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Momentum is building for the college football playoff expansion, and Big Ten Commissioner Tony Petitti placed his finger on the scale at Big Ten Media Day. Petitti restated his conference's commitment to expanding from 12 teams to 24 teams. The faster it goes, he told ESPN, the easier it will be. I think we've got another 30 days or so before the season starts to see how much progress we can make, if any. The push is to get from a 16-team playoff to a 24-team playoff by 2027. This would mean the end of conference championship games. College football leaders are expected to get more answers at a meeting in August, but a lot of sources remain skeptical a decision will be made by then. There's also an annual meeting in September at the Big Ten headquarters, which could give us more clarity on the direction that they're heading. For more on this and other top stories of the day, tune into The Daily Play with Joy Taylor at UrbanOnePodcast.com or wherever you get your podcasts.
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2: Let's get the party started. See you at the bar, you was hardly talking. That's when I knew that your heart was scarring. Friends to lovers need a part to star in. Like, wait, babe, let me

0: 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Ask the City. We need to know. 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
1: Hi, ladies. How do y'all wipe y'all booty with these nails? So I went ahead and did a social experiment and put these on, went and took a dump after my cup of coffee and tried to wipe my ass. And let me just tell you, 100% failure. You can only fit about this much tissue in your hand, and then when you go to wipe your booty, you get more shit in the nails than you do on the tissue, and then it, you just got shit in your nails. So how y'all doing it? Do y'all have a butler that's wiping y'all ass every time y'all use the restroom, or do you have a bidet, or do you hop in the shower? I gotta know, you know what I'm saying? Because not only do y'all have crab, seafood boil under your nails, there's boo-boo too. So I don't know if these are going to pass the health inspection. They cute and shit like that, you know what I'm saying? They make you want to twirl your hands and do all sorts of things. But I know two things for sure and two things for certain. You're not wiping that butt correctly, and you're not wiping that kitty cat correctly, because for me, it's enough.
0: Yeah, so we need to know.
2: Please.
0: What is the science behind taking them nails into the bathroom?
2: Yes.
0: And dropping that deuce?
2: With a successful booty clean. It has to be successful.
0: Yeah, it's got to be successful.
2: Come on, y'all.
0: You know, we got it on the gram. You can jump in the comment section, or you can dial us in and give us the science. Inquiring minds want to know.
2: 216-578-1079. The Noon Tunes at Noon is on the way.
0: Yep.
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1: You want to know my name?
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1: Who is that DJing like that?

0: Alright, now you over there teasing me with the reggae. Don't do that. Don't do that if you ain't ready to get it that bag.
1: I'm just saying.
0: I'm just saying.
1: I get you started.
0: You will. Deck Party in the building. That's Whoopi over there, Ro, right here to the phones. We still asking the city about these 3-4-inch nails and the science behind y'all wiping y'all asses when it's time to do that business. What you say? Well, first of all, let's play back old girl real quick and her experience.
2: Hi, ladies. How do y'all wipe y'all booty with these nails? So I went ahead and did a social experiment and put these on, went and took a dump after my...

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It's a red carpet celebration for all children, pre-K to the fifth grade, with music, food, and prizes, including a PS5, bicycles, and a

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1: When ooh, I ain't just that DJ in like
0: I ain't running again.
2: Z1079 Day Party in the building. We'll be shutting down new tunes to the phones. What's good?
3: The science is you put enough toilet paper in your hand, right back. Then you take and go down the crack of your butt.
1: Wait, you put it in your hand. So this the paper going in your hand.
2: You're not wrapping
3: your hand. Yeah, the paper going in your hand.
1: When you go in the crack, that nail is in that booty too. The nail's too long.
3: No, no. I grew my nails. My nails are long. I grew them.
1: Mm-hmm.
3: Okay. They're gluing on nails. They don't know how to work with them.
2: Okay, so that's problem number one. They don't know what to do with them nails.
3: The science is you wipe from front to back. Then you go down the back to the booty hole. Don't go no further. Then you change the paper and get some more. If you got any kind of sense, you got them little wet wipes like the babies use.
2: But hold on now, cousin, because I feel like that's just the basics 101 of wiping your ass. We talking about with the extendo clips on them nails.
1: What is your nails looking like?
2: How is they wiping they ass?
3: My nails are long.
1: So you not wiping your nails?
3: I soak the water after I get through and scrub my nails with soap and water and a toothbrush. No, it ain't no boo-boo, but I'm just making sure ain't nothing under there.
2: She said, don't put that boo-boo.
3: I scrub them with soap and water.
1: So, okay, so and after a toothbrush. So what if you out in a public place?
3: I got some wet wipes and go up underneath each nail and wash your hands again and then take a little whip, smell, and see if you smell anything.
1: It could be a little boo-boo residue up in the nails when
2: you're done. She just said you got to smell your nails.
3: Smell them. And you take the little wet wipe and go up underneath there. And then you take another whip. You don't smell nothing, you're clean.
2: It's a lot
3: if you
2: of
3: smell something, you better wash them again.
2: Can't be having to do it with your fingers.
1: Smell
2: now.
1: Your nails.
3: Hand, whole thing, smell it.
2: Hopefully you ain't out here walking around with the doodle fingers.
3: I ain't gluing no nails on. I grew my nails.
1: What's your name, cousin?
3: My name, Rose.
1: Okay,
2: you
1: Rose.
2: Sound like you a sweet little lady, too.
3: I tried to be, but they just won't let me.
2: All right, Rose, tell me your favorite station, love.
3: WZAK.
2: So that would be our sister station. I know you love you some Sam Silk and them.
3: Okay.
2: But this is Road Digger and DJ Ryan Wolf.
3: This 107.9.
2: Yes, baby. Yes, Rose. We love us some her.
1: Thank you, Rose.
3: Okay. 99.

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4: We need y'all energy to keep showing up. Y'all real as whoever don't listen to this shit, you're my lame
1: Z107.

Go Me Day Party in the building. Brent Fires is on the way. We got some LMA on the way. And y'all, we are still on this same subject. Yes, so we to the phones. Y'all is out of control and we love it. All right, Chris Brown, Bryson, right now, Day Party in the building on your number one, Izzy.

0: for what it's worth, girl.
1: Z1079. Now we still trying to get to the bottom of the science, though. Now we still trying with the booty digger fingers.
2: What up, bro?
1: Oh, this B?
2: Yeah.
1: B, where you been?
2: What up, Whoopi?
3: What's up? All right,
2: hey, look, I was just calling. Look, I was just calling to say what up. My phone on 1%, but then I heard what y'all was talking about. And first of all, bro, you hilarious for spreading. But I dated this girl with these big ass nails, right? She told me she closed her hand and pinched the toilet paper between her knuckles. And that's how she was wiping her hand. But then she did tell me one time she got boo-boo all over the top of her hand.
3: Okay, I knew it.
1: Yeah, because I know what.
2: All over the top of her hand.
1: What type of science is that?
3: So that's boo-boo hand.
2: There's none to it. You just going to get boo-boo on you. Wash your hands.
1: Okay.
3: You wash your hands.
1: B, we love you. Miss you.
2: Hey, look, I'm almost back to reality, so okay. I'll
1: be around. You know where we be at, so make sure you tap in.
4: I just want to put a little chime in on that nail situation.
1: Help somebody out.
4: See, you got to wrap the tissue around your nails, but you still wiping with your fingertip, not the nails.
1: Okay.
3: But how you grab it?
1: You got to
4: spread them booty cheeks on the toilet first.
1: You said, wait, what?
4: You got to spread them booty cheeks on the toilet seat first.
3: Okay.
4: Then you lean up, you wrap the tissue around the nails, but you only wipe with the fingertip, not the nail.
3: But the fingers are still touching.
4: Yeah, the finger. You got to do it with the fingertip, not the nail.
3: Yeah, I need the visual. DM us with that finger. Look what that hand look like.
1: Yeah, DM
4: man,
1: us.
4: You funny as hell.
1: DM
3: I'm
1: us
3: for real.
1: How you hold your hand.
3: How you
1: Whoopi.
3: Hold it with pre-wrap.
1: I would assume it's like this, right?
3: Then we going to know.
4: It's like a little scoop.
1: Yep, I see it.
3: I see it. Okay.
4: You got to scoop with the nail. But it's you gotta have it wrapped up, but you gotta do it with the fingertips.
1: Well, you might have to hold the tissue, so the thumb could be like that.
4: The thumb has nothing to do with this.
3: The thumb ain't even, okay.
1: The thumb is keeping the tissue intact. Because the second that tissue slides up, baby, it's doing it.
3: You press the thumb on the tissue.
1: Yeah, the thumb is holding the tissue.
3: Okay.
4: Yeah.
3: All right.
4: Yeah.
1: Yeah.
3: And now we scoop.
4: That's how this is going.
3: Is you going to get a clean swipe like that, though?
4: You going to get a clean sweep. You just got to wet it a little bit.
1: All right. One more call. What's your science?
5: Well, I carry one of those things where you go get your nails done and then they have to wash it first. And I also carry wipes. I don't use toilet paper because your nails not ripping through wipes.
1: Now, what was the first thing you said?
5: It's like a nail cleaning brush, like the small brush. You keep one of those in your purse.
3: So you usually clean and doodle off your nails.
5: No, I don't get doodle on my nails, but after I eat, I go to the bathroom and I wash my nails out with that.
3: Right.
1: So
3: okay.
1: She don't got crab boil and shit in her nails.
3: But you did, but then you wash it out. You do got boo-boo under your nails, then you clean the boo-boo from under your nails and make them clean again. Your brush got boo-boo on it.
5: No.
1: Girl, you're not going to win this battle. He going to assume you got that doodle.
3: Just keep it real.
5: Doodle under my nails.
1: And we know it ain't because she got the brush. So
3: she got
1: her
3: brush.
1: Get out her business.

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C-1079 is teaming up with the Cleveland Department of Public Health for the second annual Tiny Tugs and Tierras Citywide Kitty Homecoming. 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It's a red carpet celebration for all children, pre-K to the fifth grade, with music, food, and prizes, including a PS5, bicycle,

Z1079. If you want to get tickets to the Hot Wheels Monster Trucks going on now through August 8th, you might want to call in ASAP, 216-578-1079, to experience live glowing fire, jaw-dropping stunts, and so much more. And that's going down at the Rocket. 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
1: It's the first caller.
0: You is the first caller, girl.
1: Yes, ma'am.
0: You is the first caller, girl.
1: Yes, ma'am, honey. My son trying to get to see them Hot Wheels.
0: Well, your son going to see the Hot Wheels then. What's your name?
1: Nay.
0: Nay, what's your son's name?
1: Gaddafi.
0: So, Gaddafi, he in the building. Big monster truck style.
1: He going to be so excited. He got a selection of them.
0: Yes, I love it. I love it. Well, listen, y'all in the building. So, tell them who did it.
1: 1079.
0: All right, so RocketArena.com right now to get your tickets, or you can wait till tomorrow for another chance to win. We also got $50 to Mr. Chicken coming up, and we about to argue two songs going up. 99.

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3: Million.

Z1079 Day Party in the building. Coming up, we got music by Chris Brown, Victoria Monet. We're going to argue two songs, two bangers, by the way. And we got $50 to Mr. Chicken. All right, right now it's time to pop that thing out.

Yeah. 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You know what I'm saying? Let's go.

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1: 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Mm-hmm. That thing for you, just bend it on down, put your face on the floor. That to your legs can't stand. High freak with the word in the hand.

0: Z1079 Day Party in the building. Happy hump day. Whoop, whoop, de whoop. What that song say, Whoopi?
1: Which one? He wanna hear my hump, the hump,
0: my
1: hump,
0: the da da da. All right, y'all, we gotta argue two songs up for battle today. All right, y'all know that we love to argue. So today the theme is the ladies. We got two bangers. The songs alone are chef's kiss. But when the ladies came and did they part, you know what I mean? Mm-hmm. So we're going to battle these two songs, specifically the parts that the woman held it down. Mm-hmm. And then you're going to call in and help us determine which is the better song. So we're going to come here first, right here like this.

0: don't make me. I almost said it, Wolfie. I almost said them.
1: 35. You know they was counting to 50. Did you know he was counting to 50 that whole song?
0: Yeah.
1: Okay.
0: Duh.
1: Whatever.
0: So.
1: Which one you picking? 51.
0: That Nuck If You Buck is so, oh, it's so good. It's so good. But I know when she come in, I roll with nothing but the pretty.
1: And you know when they say the tap on
0: the. And scared
1: the. Yeah, that real one. That one we hear in the club different.
0: I don't know. I feel like I'm going 50.
1: Well, I'm gonna make it interesting. I'm going on the other side.
0: You going Nuck If You Buck?
1: I'm going Nuck If You Buck.
0: That's a good one. Oh my gosh, y'all. Which is the better song?
1: Damn,
0: which
1: we gonna have to it? Argue. We, and we about to argue.
0: And we about to go we're live. Live. We're going on the ground.
1: We're going back.
0: So,
1: phone lines open.
0: Yeah, they open.
1: 216-578-1079.
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You're inside a day party on your number one. If you would like a $50 gift card to Mr. Chicken and let Mr. Chicken make your catering even much easier, all right? 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Hit us up.

0: 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Big shout out to our boy Brad, who just won $50 to Mr. Chicken. Your next chance to win comes tomorrow for that, and the Hot Wheels monster truck situation going down. Also, if you were on our Instagram live while we went live to argue, we back. We're back going live, so y'all can get in the comment section and cut up with us and help us determine which is the better songs every day in the 2 o'clock hour. Mm-hmm. That will be posted. You can still go jump in the comment section in case you missed it. But we are going to run it back real quick. Two songs up for battle today. This is the edition of the Ratchet Bees. The Ratchet Bees.
1: A Ratchet Bees.
0: A Ratchet Bees.
1: Yeah, the battle of a ratchet.
0: A ratchet.
1: Ratchet. Okay.
0: Very good options.
1: Awesome options, actually.
0: We're going to start with this one right here. This is the one I chose.

0: milk
1: okay, what's is good, what's nuts, bro.
2: My phone went dead on y'all.
3: So what had happened, cousin?
2: Nucking if you bucket.
3: Nucking if you bucket. Oh, that's what you're going with?
2: Yes. And it's Leo season. My birthday tomorrow.
3: Ooh, happy early birthday.
2: Thank you.
3: What's your name?
2: Rosanna.
3: Rosanna.
2: Yes.
3: Girl, that's my cousin Ro right there. Happy birthday, boo.
2: Hey, thank you.
3: All right, bye, baby.
4: Hey, I ain't gonna lie, Ro. What's up? It's your brother Easy.
3: But
4: Easy. 50 deep.
0: My dog.
4: Hey, 50 deep hit different. I knuckle you bucket. Iconic, but 50 deep. I don't even want to hear the dude part on that song.
3: Yeah, 50 deep,
0: yeah.
3: So you going 50 deep?
4: Yeah, 50 deep.
3: Thanks, Easy.
4: Yes, love. Shout out to Z107.9. I appreciate y'all.
0: Yeah. Yeah.
3: Day party, what up? What's the better song?
5: 50
0: deep. 50 of
3: 50 of them.
2: 50 of them.
3: Day party, what up? What you going with?
5: I'm going with 50D. I love Nuck If You Butt, but we got to get that 50D.
3: You feel me? We on the same page, cuzzo. Thank you.
5: You welcome.
3: All right. Last one. What up? What's the better song?
2: Nuckin' If You Bucking.
3: Nuckin' If
0: okay,
3: You
0: Bucking. Okay, Nuckin' And Bucking.
3: And ready to fight.
2: Hey.
3: I wish a what?
2: How that giga crump.
3: Okay. Bye, boo. Look, we will do this all over again tomorrow at 10 o'clock in the morning, right after the morning hustle. So make sure you lock in with your cuzzos. Mm-hmm. We love y'all so much. You know what I promised? If life happens to flash before your eyes today, make sure you got plenty to watch. Be blessed. Stay safe. Know that you are loved. And we out.
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0: Biggest show in the city, posted on the corner with George Shirley Hancock. Nito.
1: Biggest is DJ Mrs.
0: Happy Work Woman Wednesday, DJ Mrs.
1: Thank you.
0: Working women, you are truly appreciated. You
1: better know it.
0: And make the world go round, baby.
1: Mm-hmm.
0: All right, it's July 29th. It's International Tiger Day.
1: Okay.
0: Oh, that's my one. National Lasagna Day.
1: Ooh.
0: I want some.
1: Shout out to my sister.
0: That sounds good.
1: She makes some good lasagna.
0: For sure.
1: Mm-hmm.
0: Shout out my mama, boy.
1: But lasagna. How you do lasagna now?
0: And impossible
1: you...
0: meat.
1: Oh, yeah, that's true.
0: And she, and then, you know, this 2026, so folks put seafood, crab meat.
1: Right.
0: She can go big.
1: Loaded lobster lasagna.
0: Got to know it. It started off as the impossible, then she came through.
1: You got to experiment.
0: For sure.
2: Let me give y'all something to think on. Lasagna ain't nothing but Italian cake, and spaghetti ain't nothing but Italian ice cream. Think about it.
1: I give lasagna Italian cake.
2: Italian cake.
1: All the layers. I think black people eat spaghetti more than Italian people do.
2: Absolutely.
0: What you said it's Italian cake?
2: Yes.
0: Yeah. I want some Italian cake.
1: Yeah. Happy Italian cake day.
0: That's fine. And it's National Lipstick Day.
1: Okay. I can't do red. I can't do the red.
0: Why you don't do the red? I never seen you with red.
1: I can't. I don't like it on me. And my mama says it's fast.
0: Don't put the black strip on it. Ooh, you're about to put your fast self.
1: My mama says it's fast. That and real nail polish is fast.
0: Ooh-wee. Celebrating a birthday today. Big Med birthday is today.
1: Happy birthday, Big Med.
0: Dallas, Texas. Lady J's birthday is today.
1: Mm-hmm.
0: And then Cleveland, Ohio, Natina's birthday is today.
1: Happy birthday.
0: Those Leos have arrived. Gotta know we can't work, do two things, play these hits, and make sure the hits do not stop.
3: You already know.
0: Man, happy Theta Man Thursday Eve, 6-5.
2: I appreciate that.
1: I was going to say, it's Thursday?
0: No, I just said Working Woman Wednesday.
1: I know, it's just, y'all, that ain't finna be done.
0: That what going on.
1: That's on my mind thinking about the purse.
0: Man, we got to get us something to eat today, man, but we're going to try to try the Italian cake first.
1: No, for sure.
0: We're going to try that. Real quick, before we get back to these hits, what would bears be without the letter B?
1: Ears.
0: That girl's smart. She's smart. Okay. How do celebrities stay cool?
1: How do celebrities stay cool? How do celebrities stay cool? They stay relevant. I don't know.
2: My guess is gonna be corny.
0: Ice tea.
1: Mm-hmm.
0: Celebrities stay cool because they have many fans.
1: Okay.
0: I'm here all day, people.
1: I feel like I should have known that.
0: I thought you were coming that way, too.
1: I feel like I should have known that.
0: You jumped off the porch with that bear so early. Posted on the corner.com is the website. Stick by your radio, man. It ain't going to sound no better than this today.
1: You posted on the corner.
4: 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Incognito. Okay. The biggest show in the city.
0: Posted on the corner.
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0: 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Ballin' hard on another hemisphere. Somebody tell them people Mr. Hem is here.
1: Whoa, whoa, whoa, whoa, whoa, whoa.
0: Mr. Hem is here.
1: Whoa, whoa, whoa, whoa, whoa, whoa.
0: Mr. Hem.
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2: We just uploaded some interviews to our YouTube channel. Travis Porter's on there. Taffy Baby's on there. Mm-hmm. Fat Smack is on there. Rising Stars, by the way.
3: Rising Stars.
2: When it comes to Taffy Baby and Fat Smack, Rising
3: we
2: Stars.
3: We love to get the people before that. You know what I'm saying? Mm. Before they act like they don't know nobody.
2: It be happening fast, roundy,
3: oh,
2: part.
3: No, for sure. It's really because of social media. Like, I feel like social media really, like, catapults people.

0: people careers. Like, mm-hmm. a lot of people are way more famous, but Tank said something before. Yeah. He said them followers don't really equal out the fans for real. Who gonna pay that check to come see you perform live? Them the real fans.
1: Our EP Brandon is FaceTiming us. Oh, man, let's see what's going on. Not EP, AP. Brandon!
2: I got a question, bro.
1: I got an answer.
2: Do you know these guys?
1: Of course I do. What's going on, guys? I know exactly who that is. I'm Mr. Jackson. Yo. What's up? Hey, tell Brandon about the Houston story now.
2: About the Houston
1: story, man. Yeah, I never let you
0: out.
1: What's up, Chief? I can't see you with that mask on. Who that with the mask on?
2: I have my jersey on. That's what he's asking about.
1: Let me see. What's up, fool?
0: Ain't such a...
1: That's it, brother.
0: What's up, brother?
1: Man, watch out, man. Watch out, man. Good to see y'all. Good to see y'all, man. Take a picture. Send it to me.
2: Hey, man, let's take a picture.
3: Send it to me. It's another thing.
1: All right, man. Love and respect. All right. Hey.
0: You know what Incognito, who he remind me of? They take that light. Donnell, that's you. Oh, boy, what's up with you?
1: Hey, you're the crazy boy. When you don't know who it is. You're like, hey, what's up, fool?
0: What's up there with
1: you? What's up, fool? Who that is?
0: Who that is? How your mama and
1: I knew one of the two. But after you took that mask, I'm like, okay. That's it, brother.
0: You buddy.
4: That's cool.
1: You buddy. Hey, man. Shout out to our guy, Bistro, man. He just joined the team, right? So Bistro was telling me a joke about boxing last night.
0: Mm-hmm.
1: I think I missed the punchline. Stick by your radio, man. You're busting on the counter.
0: Yeah, period.
5: Incognito. Incognito. Okay. The biggest show in the city.
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0: Okay.

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0: Getting you ready for that One Voyage Cruise. It's the biggest show in the city, posted on the corner.
1: Period. You know the vibes.
0: Hey, we got the captain here, Ricky Smile.
2: In the building, man. What up, man?
0: I like to say this cruise is something for the saints and the sinners.
1: Something for everybody.
2: Come on, for the
1: on
2: saints
1: cruise.
2: And the sinners. Mm-hmm. That's right. You got Keith Sweat. You got your Jacalyn Carr. Mm-hmm. You got Pastor Mike Jr.
1: T.I.
2: You got people that's going to take you to heaven and hell if you choose. That's right. We got T.I. We got Rick Ross. Mm-hmm. I'm talking about y'all need to come on, man. Go ahead and book your cabin today. You know what I'm saying? We're going to have like free Depends. If you're on Depends, you can't get your bladder, you know, for the older people or whatever.
0: Free parking for the scooters.
2: Yes. They're going to have a whole scooter 803 fresh electric slide contest.
1: I love that.
2: Every single thing. We're going to have a good time, man.
1: Yeah. We turning up on the One Voyage. Book your cabin right now. Call the number 214-495-1963. It's something for everybody.
2: No buffets. No buffets. 20 different restaurants. So it will be no buffets, man. This is the version. I don't know if y'all seen the videos about the version. They just switched cruise ships.
1: Yeah. Resilient this
2: a big,
1: lady.
2: That's right, the resilient lady. So this is a big deal. So make sure y'all come. We about to kick it.
0: We got the right captain. Our girl Erica Campbell is renewing vows.
2: Yes. Mm-hmm. Yes. Good. Yes.
1: Come
2: so y'all,
1: the right way.
2: Yeah, y'all get your mom and your stepdad to come. Mm-hmm. So they can renew their vows. I know you ain't like your stepdad for real because he ain't your real daddy, but she didn't love your real daddy. She liked the dude she with now.
1: Right.
2: So they want to renew their vows. Get over it. It's been 25 years they've been together. So
1: Let it go. And come renew your vows.
2: Come renew
1: on
2: your vows.
1: One Voyage Cruise with Miss Campbell.
0: There you go. It's the captain, Ricky Smiley, in the studio.
2: In the building. Love y'all, man. Proud of y'all. Keep doing what you're doing.
1: For sure. You posted on the corner.
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0: I've been scrolling and felt like I might have missed some of these headline news stories, 6-5.
2: It is 6-5, your Posted on the Corner headlines. DoorDash has launched DoorDash Air, an in-house drone delivery system after receiving FAA certification. 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And the biopic Michael, chronicling Michael Jackson's rise to fame, will begin streaming on Stars on August 10th after a successful theatrical run that crossed $1 billion worldwide. Directed by Antoine Fuqua and starring Jafar Jackson as the King of Pop, the film follows Jackson's journey through the Jackson 5 to the solo career stardom. The ensemble cast includes Coleman Domingo, Nia Long, and Kat Graham, with critical acclaim for Jafar's performance. The streaming release offers a wider audience the chance to experience the film with a potential sequel in the works. 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And of course, you can give me a follow at The Real 6 and the number 5.
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7: 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That's for all my scammers and my kid money.

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1: 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You know what I'm saying, though, man? 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I had to pop my shit off today, man. 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
1: She ain't even all that. Like, ain't even like that. Ain't her mama white.

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1: Hello.
0: Man, this is like one of my favorite times of the day because we get to connect with our listeners on a honest and transparent level.
1: Topic of the day.
0: What you got for us, DJ Mrs.?
1: So I want to know what's worse, quiet jealousy or loud hate?
0: Ooh, this is good. It's kind of like quiet jealousy is the kind that smiles in your face. Like they gonna clap for you, but their hands hurt. Mm-hmm. You know what I'm saying? They don't say much, but you feel it. The support is silent. The energy may be off. And the congratulations come with a pause. Like, congratulations.
1: Yeah, I guess with your love. That's why we don't put love in front of none.
0: Yep, but now that loud hate, that's the comments. That's the shade. That's the obvious.
1: That hurts
0: dislike.
1: Your feelings.
0: Yep, they don't like you and they want you to know it. Like, who? Not clapping.
1: No.
0: I never forget when I first got in radio, man, we got this thing, it's like getting our report card. Mm-hmm. And let's just say I might have made like honor roll. I'm talking about, let's just say I got 4 A's and a B. Mm-hmm. And somebody tell me like, oh, you made honor roll. Great. Around here, we get all A's. That happened to me 10 years ago. I'm still talking about it.
1: That hurt your feelings.
0: And I went a whole year and got principal list the entire time. So I guess I said all that to answer your question is, man, Jake, give me the quiet jealousy, twin.
1: For real?
0: I'm going to just take the quiet jealousy, folks. Cause that loud hate.
1: I don't want nobody around me in my corner or anything like that secretly. Like, cause I'll be able to receive the loud hate if I know that the love around me is genuine. If I know my people ain't secretly hating on me, everybody behind my on me 1,010% got my back. I can deal with the loud hate.
0: Hey, so what's more dangerous, the person who never says a word but secretly resents your growth, or the one who hates out loud but never pretends to be in your corner? Give us a call. Join us for this topic of the day right now.
1: 1-844-426

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That's when I knew that your heart was scarring. 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
2: Okay, the T is, what you think is worse, quiet jealousy or loud hate?
1: Quiet jealousy is definitely worse, because don't not like men be quietly hating, secretly hating.
2: Period. Thank you, sis.
3: Hi.
2: Hey, boo, what's your name?
3: My name is Rose.
2: Rose, okay, so I want to know what's worse, quiet jealousy or loud hate?
3: Definitely quiet jealousy.
2: Why you say that?
3: Because you don't know. I would rather you be loud and just tell me than to keep it a secret, and then I'm over here wondering why you acting different, and then I don't even know, so you got to tell me. I'd rather know. Just tell me.
2: I know, that's right.

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0: buzzing on the counter. What's up?
1: What up, DJ Cool?
2: Okay, boo. So I'm inside my topic of the day. I want to know what's worse, quiet jealousy or loud hate?
1: I'm going to say quiet jealousy.
2: Why you say that, boo?
1: Because nobody likes a jealous person at all.
3: Wasted emotion.
1: Yeah.
2: So how do you deal with it? Do you confront the quiet jealousy or do you move on quietly?
1: I move on quietly.
4: This neighborhood. Ooh, you stumped me there. What's worse? I think angry jealousy.
2: That quiet jealousy. Quiet jealousy and loud hate. Jealousy.
4: Yeah, man. Cause, see, look, this loud hate, you had a problem I had to deal with. I handled this a couple years ago. I had a friend named Trifling Jermaine. Now, Trifling Jermaine, my friend, and I know Trifling Jermaine do trifling things, but that's my friend, Trifling Jermaine. So, but Trifling Jermaine started hating on me, and I don't like that. So what I did for Trifling Jermaine was, this is a girl we both had the thing for. Her name is Butt Naked Brenda. Now, Butt Naked Brenda was never supposed to be Trifling Jermaine's main thing, but Trifling Jermaine, go ahead, have a baby by Brenda. So you know what I did one day? Cause Trifling, you know, he pillow talking over there with Butt Naked Brenda. Butt Naked Brenda tell me everything Trifling Jermaine did. So guess what now?
2: What?
4: Trifling Jermaine and Butt Naked Brenda kids and my kids are now brothers and sisters. How you like them now?
2: You know what?

0: 10, girl, you a 10. Girl, you a 10, girl, you a 10, girl, you a 10. Girl, you a 10, girl, you a 10, girl, you a 10. Girl, you a 10, girl, you a 10.
1: All right, DJ Mrs. I didn't expect it to go like that in the game last night.
2: I didn't either, but good thing we don't got to talk about it, though.
1: We can let our dog, Hollywood Zay, do it.
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4: All right, let's get into it because the NFL training camp is officially underway and there's already plenty to talk about. The Cleveland Browns just made Denzel Ward the highest paid cornerback in NFL history again. Ward agreed to a 2-year, $62.2 million extension with more than $52 million guaranteed. That's over $30 million a season for the 5-time Pro Bowler. Meanwhile, Green Bay Packers superstar Micah Parsons is starting training camp on the PUP list as he continues recovering from a torn ACL that he suffered last season. The Packers are reportedly expecting him back later in the year. And in Las Vegas, the Raiders have already named their quarterback for the start of camp. Veteran Kirk Cousins is the starter ahead of number one overall pick Fernando Mendoza. Coach Clint Kubiak says Cousins is our guy, but wants the rookie pushing him. San Francisco 49ers coach Kyle Shanahan is also making headlines after taking responsibility for the car crash that left him with a concussion, broken ribs, a broken nose, and a broken hand. Shanahan says he took his eyes off the road while reaching for his dropped phone. Gotta be careful out on that road right there, man. Now to the WNBA. 5 games went down last night. Indiana beat Seattle 105-95 behind Caitlin Clark's 32 points. Minnesota beat Toronto 100-93 for its 8th straight win. New York edged Los Angeles 113-109. Vegas beat Portland 98-83. And Washington defeated Connecticut 92-84. But the Fever game had plenty of controversy. Sophie Cunningham was met with boos during a pregame protest tied to her comments about transgender athletes. And Cunningham and Clark were not made available to reporters after the game. And tonight, the WNBA keeps rolling with Atlanta at Dallas and Golden State at Phoenix. All right, that does it for me. That's been your Posted on the Corner Sports Minute with the Playmaker Hollywood Zay. 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
0: Yeah.
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0: I ain't financial coordinate. 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
1: Woofy,
0: and in the door of the pit. 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
1: Who is that DJ like that?
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1: Man, stop calling about some cigarettes. 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
9: Hey, how you doing?
10: I'm good. What's your name?
9: I'm Deja. What's your name? Let me just stop me. I'm Deja, though. What's up?
10: You pretty good with spelling, Deja?
9: I'm decent.
10: Okay, good. 5 seconds. Spell the state. Massachusetts.
9: M-A-S. What's up?
11: In 5 seconds, spell the state, Massachusetts.
9: M-A-chusetts. Incognito, I can't spell that one.
10: I believe you.
9: Post it on the corner.
10: Hey, her name Callie, but she from Montgomery, Alabama. What's up? Now, I hope you're good with spelling. You pretty straight with spelling.
9: We're going to try tonight.
10: All right, then. 5 seconds. Spell the state, Massachusetts. Go.
9: It's M. Oh, no. Hold on.
10: You don't even. You told your 5 seconds up. Fast.
9: Dang.
10: Now, I know that question right there will probably in the back of your mind.

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2: What's up, Niecy? 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
2: Tamar in the building. Tamar Braxton looking beautiful. I'm going to give you a song. 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

0: Biggest show in the city, puzzling on the corner with yours truly, Hancock. Nito.
1: This is DJ Missy.
0: Happy Working Woman Wednesday, DJ Missy.
1: Thank you.
0: Working women, you are truly appreciated.
1: Better know it.
0: And make the world go round, baby.
1: Mm-hmm.
0: All right, it's July 29th. It's International Tiger Day.
1: Okay.
0: Oh, that's my one. National Lasagna Day.
1: Ooh.
0: I want some.
1: Shout out to my sister.
0: That sounds good.
1: She makes some good lasagna.
0: For sure. Mm-hmm. Shout out my mom, boy.
1: But lasagna. How you do lasagna now?
0: And Impossible
1: you...
0: meat.
1: Oh, yeah, that's true.
0: And she, and then, you know, did 2026, so folks put seafood, crab, meat.
1: Right.
0: She can go big.
1: Loaded lobster lasagna.
0: Got to know it. It started off as the impossible, then she came through.
1: You got to experiment.
0: For sure.
2: Let me give y'all something to think on. Lasagna ain't nothing but Italian cake, and spaghetti ain't nothing but Italian ice cream. Think about it.
1: I give lasagna Italian cake.
2: Italian cake.
1: All the layers. I think black people eat spaghetti more than Italian people do.
2: Absolutely.
0: What you said it's Italian cake?
2: Yes.
0: Yeah. I want some Italian cake.
1: Yeah. Happy Italian cake day.
0: That's fine. And it's National Lipstick Day.
1: Okay. I can't do red. I can't do the red.
0: Why you don't do the red? I've never seen you with red.
1: I can't. I don't like it on me. And my mama says it's fast.
0: Don't put the black strip on it. Ooh, you're about with your fast self.
1: My mama says it's fast. That and real nail polish is fast.
0: Ooh-wee. Celebrating a birthday today. Big Med birthday is today.
1: Happy birthday, Big Med.
0: Dallas, Texas. Lady J's birthday is today.
1: Mm-hmm.
0: And then Cleveland, Ohio, Natina's birthday is today.
1: Happy birthday.
0: Those Leos have arrived. Gotta know we can't work, do two things, play these hits, and make sure the hits do not stop.
2: You already know.
0: Man, happy Theta Man Thursday Eve, 6-5.
2: I appreciate that.
1: I was gonna say, it's Thursday?
0: No. I just said Working Woman Wednesday.
1: I know, it just took, y'all, that ain't finna be done.
0: That what going on.
1: That's on my mind, thinking about the purse.
0: Man, we gotta get us something to eat today, man, but we're gonna try the Italian cake first.
1: No, we're
0: We gonna try that. Real quick, before we get back to these hits, what would bears be without the letter B?
1: Ears.
0: That girl's smart. She's smart. Okay, how do celebrities stay cool?
1: How do celebrities stay cool? How do celebrities stay cool? They stay relevant. I don't know.
2: My guess is gonna be corny.
0: Well, Ice-T.
2: Ice-T.
0: Ice-T.
1: Mm-hmm.
0: Celebrities stay cool because they have many fans.
1: Okay.
0: I'm here all day, people.
1: I feel like I should have known that.
0: I thought you were coming that way, too.
1: I feel like I should have known that.
0: You jumped off the porch with that bear so early. PostedOnTheCorner.com is the website. Stick by your radio, man. It ain't going to sound no better than this today.
1: You posted on the corner.
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1: Keep us turned up.
0: We just uploaded some interviews to our YouTube channel. Travis Porter's on there. Taffy Baby's on there. Mm-hmm. Fat Smack is on there. Rising Stars, by the way.
1: Rising Stars.
0: When it comes to Taffy Baby and Fat Smack, Rising
1: we
0: Stars.
1: We love to get the people before that. You know what I'm saying? Mm. Before they act like they don't know nobody.

0: it be happening fast, roundy, oh, part.
1: No, for sure. It's really because of social media. Like, I feel like social media really, like, catapults people's careers. Like, mm-hmm. a lot of people are way more famous, but Tank said something before. Yeah. He said them followers don't equal out the fans, for real. Who gonna pay that check to come see you perform live? Them the real fans.
0: Our EP Brandon is FaceTiming us. Oh man, let's see what's going on. Not EP, AP. Brandon.
2: I got a question, bro.
0: I got an answer.
2: Do you know these two guys?
0: Of course I do. What's going on, guys? I know exactly who that is. I'm Mr. Jackson. Yo. What's up? Hey, tell Brandon about the Houston story now. Yeah, I never let you
3: out. Oh, no.
0: What's up, Chief? I can't see you with that mask on. Who that with the mask on?
2: I have my jersey on.
0: That's
2: what
0: they're
2: asking about it.
0: Let me see. What's up, fool?
1: That's
0: his brother.
1: What's up, brother?
0: Man, watch out, man. Watch out, man. Good to see y'all. Good to see y'all, man. Take a picture, send it to me.
2: Hey, man, let's go through.
4: Take a picture, send it to me. It's another aunt thing.
0: All right, man. Love and respect. All right. Hey.
1: You know what Incognito, who he remind me of? What? They take that light. Donnell, that's you. Oh, boy, what's up with you, boy?
0: Hey, you're the crazy boy. When you don't know who it is. You like, hey, what's up, fool?
1: What's up, that with
0: what's up, bro? Who that is?
1: Who that is? How your mama and
0: I knew one of the two. But after you took that mask, I'm like, okay. That's it, bro.
1: You buddy.
0: That's cool. You buddy. Hey, man. Shout out to our guy, Bistro, man. He just joined the team, right? So Bistro was telling me a joke about boxing last night.
1: Mm-hmm.
0: I think I missed the punchline. Stick by your radio, man. You're busting out the counter.
1: Period.
5: Incognito. Incognito. Okay. The biggest show in the city.
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1: Okay.
7: Let it clap. Ride this view while you sit on my
8: let's go.
7: You see that? Shake that like you out of control.
8: Mm-hmm.
7: That thing to your f***ers. Bend it on down. Put your face on the floor. That to your legs can't stand. High freak with the world in a hand.

0: Getting you ready for that One Voyage Cruise. It's the biggest show in the city, posted on the corner.
1: Period. You know the vibes.
0: Hey, we got the captain here, Ricky Smile.
2: In the building, man. What up, man?
0: I like to say this cruise is something for the saints and the sinners.
1: Something for everybody.
2: Come on, for the
1: on
2: saints
1: cruise.
2: And the sinners. Mm-hmm. That's right. You got Keith Sweat. You got your Kalen Carr. Mm-hmm. You got Pastor Mike Jr.
1: T.I.
2: You got people that's going to take you to heaven and hell if you choose. That's right. We got T.I. We got Rick Ross. Mm-hmm. I'm talking about y'all need to come on, man. Go ahead and book your cabin today. You know what I'm saying? We're going to have like free Depends. If you're on Depends, you can't your bladder, you know, for the older people or whatever.
0: Free parking for the scooters.
2: Yes. Yeah, they're going to have a whole scooter 803 fresh electric slide contest.
1: I love that.
2: Every single thing. We're going to have a good time, man.
1: Yeah. We turning up on the One Voyage. Book your cabin right now. Call the number 214-495-1963. It's something for everybody.
2: No buffets. No buffets. 20 different restaurants. So it would be no buffets, man. This is the version. I don't know if y'all seen the videos about the version. They just switched cruise ships.
1: Yeah. Resilient
2: big,
1: lady.
2: That's right, the resilient lady. So this is a big deal. So make sure y'all come. We about to kick it.
0: We got the right captain. Our girl Erica Campbell is renewing vows.
2: Yes. Mm-hmm. Yes. Yes.
1: Yeah, so with y'all, the right way.
2: Yeah, y'all get your mom and your stepdad to come. Mm-hmm. So they can renew their vows. I know you ain't like your stepdad for real, because he ain't your real daddy, but she didn't love your real daddy. She liked the dude she with now.
1: Right.
2: So they want to renew their vows. Get over it. It's been 25 years they've been together. So
1: Let it go. And come renew your vows.
2: Come renew
1: on
2: your vows.
1: One Voyage Cruise with Miss Campbell.
0: There you go. It's the captain, Ricky Smiley, in the studio.
2: In the building. Love y'all, man. Proud of y'all. Keep doing what you're doing.
1: For sure. You posted on the corner.
2: Hey.
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0: 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Somebody tell them people Mr. Hem is here.
1: Whoa, whoa, whoa, whoa, whoa, whoa.
0: Mr. Hem is here.
1: Whoa, whoa, whoa, whoa, whoa, whoa.
0: Mr. Hem.
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4: 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And the biopic Michael, chronicling Michael Jackson's rise to fame, will begin streaming on Stars on August 10th after a successful theatrical run that crossed $1 billion worldwide. Directed by Antoine Fuqua and starring Jafar Jackson as the King of Pop, the film follows Jackson's journey through the Jackson 5 to the solo career stardom. The ensemble cast includes Coleman Domingo, Nia Long, and Cat Graham, with critical acclaim for Jafar's performance. The streaming release offers a wider audience the chance to experience a film with a potential sequel in the works. For these stories and more, visit postonthecorner.com. Make sure you're following us on social media at POTC.LIVE. And of course, you can give me a follow at TheReal6 and the number 5.
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0: What's up? 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
2: She ain't even all that. Like, ain't even like that. Ain't her mama white.

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1: Hello.
0: Man, this is like one of my favorite times of the day because we get to connect with our listeners on a honest and transparent level.
1: Topic of the day.
0: What you got for us, DJ Mrs.?
1: So I want to know what's worse, quiet jealousy or loud hate?
0: Ooh, this is good. It's kind of like quiet jealousy is the kind that smiles in your face. Like they're going to clap for you, but their hands hurt. You know what I'm saying? They don't say much, but you feel it. The support is silent. The energy may be off. And the congratulations come with a pause. Like, congratulations.
1: Yeah, I guess with your love. That's why we don't put love in front of none.
0: Yep, but now that loud hate, that's the comments. That's the shade. That's the obvious.
1: That hurts your feelings.
0: Yep, they don't like you and they want you to know it. Like, who? Not clapping.
1: No.
0: I never forget when I first got in radio, man, we got this thing, it's like getting our report card. Mm-hmm. And let's just say I might have made like honor roll. I'm talking about, let's just say I got four A's and a B. Mm-hmm. And somebody tell me like, oh, you made honor roll. Great. Around here, we get all A's. That happened to me 10 years ago. I'm still talking about it.
1: That hurt your feelings.
0: And I went a whole year and got principal list the entire time. So I guess I said all that to answer your question is, man, just give me the quiet jealousy, twin.
1: For real?
0: I'm going to just take the quiet jealousy, folks. Cause that loud hate.
1: I don't want nobody around me in my corner or anything like that secretly. Like, cause I'll be able to receive the loud hate if I know that the love around me is genuine. If I know my people ain't secretly hating on me, everybody behind my, on me 1,010% got my back, I can deal with the loud hate.
0: Hey, so what's more dangerous? The person who never says a word but secretly resents your growth, or the one who hates out loud but never pretends to be in your corner? Give us a call. Join us for this topic of the day right now.
1: 1-844-426-POTC.
2: Ain't this what they've been waiting for? You ready? I used to pray for times like this, to rhyme like this, so I had to grind like that, to shine like this. In a matter of time I spent on some locked up in the back of the paddy wagon, cuffs locked on wrists. See my dreams unfold,

0: House on the Corner, what's up?
1: What's
2: tea? Okay, the T is, what you think is worse, quiet jealousy or loud hate?
1: Quiet jealousy is definitely worse, because don't not like me and be quietly hating, secretly hating.
2: Period. Thank you, sis.
1: Hey.
2: Hey, boo, what's your name?
1: My name is Rose.
2: Rose, okay, so I want to know what's worse, quiet jealousy or loud hate?
1: Definitely quiet jealousy.
2: Why you say that?
1: Because you don't know. I would rather you be loud and just tell me than to keep it a secret, and then I'm over here wondering why you acting different, and then I don't even know. So you got to tell me. I'd rather know. Just tell me.
2: I know that's right.

0: a 10, girl, you a 10. 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Girl, you a 10, girl, you a 10, girl, you a 10. Girl, you a 10, girl, you a 10.
1: Puzzle on the corner, what's up?
2: What up, DJ Cool?
3: Okay, boo, so I'm inside my topic of the day. I want to know what's worse, quiet jealousy or loud hate?
2: I'm going to say quiet jealousy.
3: Why you say that, boo?
2: Because nobody likes a jealous person at all.
4: Wasted emotion.
2: Yeah.
3: So how do you deal with it? Do you confront the quiet jealousy or do you move on quietly?
2: I move on quietly.
5: This neighborhood. Ooh, you stumped me there. What's worse? I think angry jealousy.
3: That loud, that quiet jealousy. Quiet jealousy and loud hate.
5: Yeah, man. Cause, see, look, the loud hate, she had a problem I had to deal with. I handled this a couple years ago. I had a friend named Trifling Jermaine. Now, Trifling Jermaine, my friend, and I know Trifling Jermaine do trifling things, but that's my friend, Trifling Jermaine. So, but Trifling Jermaine started hating on me, and I don't like that. So what I did for Trifling Jermaine, this is a girl we both had the thing for. Her name is Butt Naked Brenda. Now, Butt Naked Brenda was never supposed to be Trifling Jermaine's main thing. But Trifling Jermaine, go ahead, have a baby by Brenda. So, you know what I did one day? Because Trifling, you know, he pillow talking over there with Butt Naked Brenda. Butt Naked Brenda tell me everything Trifling Jermaine did. So, guess what now?
3: What?
5: Trifling Jermaine and Butt Naked Brenda kids and my kids are now brothers and sisters. How you like that?
3: You know what?
5: That's how you deal with that thing.

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0: All right, DJ Mrs. I didn't expect it to go like that in the game last night.
1: I didn't either, but good thing we don't got to talk about it, though.
0: We can let our dog, Hollywood Zay, do it.
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3: All right, let's get into it, because the NFL training camp is officially underway, and there's already plenty to talk about. The Cleveland Browns just made Denzel Ward the highest-paid cornerback in NFL history again. Ward agreed to a two-year, $62.2 million extension with more than $52 million guaranteed. That's over $30 million a season for the five-time Pro Bowler. Meanwhile, Green Bay Packers superstar Micah Parsons is starting training camp on the PUP list as he continues recovering from a torn ACL that he suffered last season. The Packers are reportedly expecting him back later in the year. And in Las Vegas, the Raiders have already named their quarterback for the start of camp. Veteran Kirk Cousins is the starter ahead of number one overall pick Fernando Mendoza. Coach Clint Kubiak says Cousins is our guy, but wants the rookie pushing him. San Francisco 49ers coach Kyle Shanahan is also making headlines after taking responsibility for the car crash that left him with a concussion, broken ribs, a broken nose, and a broken hand. Shanahan says he took his eyes off the road while reaching for his dropped phone. Gotta be careful out on that road right there, man. Now to the WNBA. Five games went down last night. Indiana beat Seattle 105-95 behind Caitlin Clark's 32 points. Minnesota beat Toronto 100-93 for its eighth straight win. New York edged Los Angeles 113-109. Vegas beat Portland 98-83, and Washington defeated Connecticut 92-84. But the Fever game had plenty of controversy. Sophie Cunningham was met with boos during a pregame protest tied to her comments about transgender athletes, and Cunningham and Clark were not made available to reporters after the game. And tonight, the WNBA keeps rolling with Atlanta at Dallas and Golden State at Phoenix. All right, that does it for me. That's been your Posted on the Corner Sports Minute with the Playmaker Hollywood Zay. For this story, scores, and more, head on over to postedonthecorner.com. 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

C107.9 is teaming up with the Cleveland Department of Public Health for the second annual Tiny Tugs and Tierras Citywide Kitty Homecoming. 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